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0: Town Weather. From the CJ Radio Weather Center, here is the forecast for Winnipeg Beach, Gimli, and Aarberg. Tonight, mainly cloudy. 30% chance of showers early this evening, low 17. Wednesday, cloudy with 30% chance of showers, high 27, humidex 30, UV index 6 or high. Wednesday night, cloudy with 60% chance of showers and risk of a thunderstorm, low 18. Thursday, periods of rain, high 26. Thursday night, periods of rain, low 18. Friday, clearing, high 28. Friday night, clear, low 16.
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hair fell out from underneath. Now the last thing I wanted was to get in a fight in Jackson, Mississippi on a Saturday night, especially when there was five of them and only one of me. They all started laughing. I felt kind of sick. I knew a better thing of something pretty quick. I just reached out and kicked old Green Dean right in the knee. We let out a scream, never curl your hair, but before he could move, I grabbed me a chair and said, "Watch him, folks, because he's a pretty dangerous man." I said, "You may not know it, but this man's a spy. He's an undercover agent for the FBI. He's been sent down here to infiltrate the Ku Klux Klan." When he was still bent over, holding on

0: I wonder if anybody would think I flipped about. 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
1: You won't find this in the big city. But then again, you won't find the big city in Gimli. 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

0: from the CJ Radio Weather Center, here is the forecast for Winnipeg Beach, Gimli, and Arburg. Tonight, mainly cloudy. 30% chance of showers early this evening, low 17. Wednesday, cloudy with 30% chance of showers, high 27, humidex 30, UV index 6 or high. Wednesday night, cloudy with 60% chance of showers and risk of a thunderstorm, low 18. Thursday, periods of rain, high 26. Thursday night, periods of rain, low 18. Friday, clearing, high 28. Friday night, clear, low 16.
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3: Hey everyone, welcome to the CJ Local Talent Hour. I'm your host, Ray McGregor, and tonight we are having our double shot year-ender, so we're going to have a little fun here, and I'm actually going to give you a double shot of some of the music tonight. We've had a lot of great tunes submitted this year, and it would be nice to showcase more than just one song from those artists, and we got 2 hours to do it, so it's going to be lots of fun here. Anyways, we're going to start off right now with some Mr. Chris Anders.

That, of course, was a double shot from Chris Anders. We started off with a song called This Time off his first CD. And, of course, that last song was Open Road. Okay, we are going to continue on here. We're going to get some fiddle music going for you here, get your toes tapping. And we're going to do a couple double shots of that, too.

that was Desmond Legacy with the Red River Jig. And in before that, as part of a double shot, we had Desmond doing Lord McDonald's reel. I'm going to have to ask him if he'll change that to Lord McGregor's reel. Anyways, before that, we had Ashley Bass with Battle of New Orleans and Joys of Quebec as part of a double shot for us. Anyways, we are going to continue on. I'm going to play a song here by our good friend Marcel.

0: And there you have Jerry Lavalley with Long Black Train. And in just before that, we had Fisher Lavelle with Headstrong Heart. And yes, it's that Fisher Lavelle, who we all know is an author as well. Gal of many talents. I might add my cousin-in-law, too. All right. And, of course, we had Marcel starting us off with Snakes Crawl at Night. We're down to the end of the first half hour, anyways, of this double shot year-ender that we're doing. We're going to take a break and let Bill pay some bills and do all that fun radio station stuff that he asked to do. And I think there's some news or something coming up. So anyways, we're going to take a break and we'll come back and we'll play some more great double shots and some just great local talent. We've had a lot submitted this year, so we had to make it a two-hour season ender. It's the only way to go. So anyways, we're going to take a little break and we'll be right back.
1: 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From the CJ Radio Weather Center, here is the forecast for Winnipeg Beach, Gimli, and Arburg. Tonight, mainly cloudy. 30% chance of showers early this evening, low 17. Wednesday, cloudy with 30% chance of showers. High 27, Humidex 30, UV index 6 or high. Wednesday night, cloudy with 60% chance of showers and risk of a thunderstorm. Low 18. Thursday, periods of rain, high 26. Thursday night, periods of rain, low 18. Friday, clearing, high 28. Friday night, clear, low 16.
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0: All right, we're back for the, second quarter. All right, kind of like a football game, right? Yeah, well, I'm going to keep it between the posts here. Anyways, coming up next, we're going to have a double shot from Austin Ryder.

That, of course, was Played the Fool with Playboy. And then before that, we had Haunting Halls with Belande. And just before that, we had a double shot from Laura May, Autumn and Witch in the Forest. And to start us off, we had a double shot from Austin Ryder. All right, we're just moving right along here tonight. Okay, I am just going to be quiet and play some more fiddle music. Get your toes tapping.

And that, of course, was Richard Adams with Overwork and Underpaid. In before that, we had a double shot by Taylor Fleming, and she did the Buckskin Reel and Red Wing. All right, I can't believe it. We're almost through the first hour here. I'm just looking at my time and going, I got to ramble a little bit and then let Bill do some more of that fun radio station stuff that he has to do. Mr. Sparks will probably be in with the news. Be the top of the hour. So, anyways, we got a lot more music coming for you in the second half. If you haven't heard your song yet, chances are you'll hear it in the second half. We had a lot of music submitted this last year, and that's great because it really is your show. So, I'm going to try and get as much of that in as I can and try and get some double shots of great artists that we have to play. All right, I'm gonna stop rambling and we're gonna take a break, pause for the cause, if you will, and we'll be right back.

0: Sound weather. From the CJ Radio Weather Center, here is the forecast for Winnipeg Beach, Gimli, and Arburg. Tonight, mainly cloudy. 30% chance of showers early this evening, low 17. Wednesday, cloudy with 30% chance of showers, high 27, Humidex 30, UV index 6 or high. Wednesday night, cloudy with 60% chance of showers and risk of a thunderstorm, low 18. Thursday, periods of rain, high 26. Thursday night, periods of rain, low 18. Friday, clearing, high 28. Friday night, clear, low 16.
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0: From the CJ Radio Weather Center, here is the forecast for Winnipeg Beach, Gimli, and Arbourg. Tonight, mainly cloudy. 30% chance of showers early this evening, low 17. Wednesday, cloudy with 30% chance of showers, high 27, humidex 30, UV index 6 or high. Wednesday night, cloudy with 60% chance of showers and risk of a thunderstorm, low 18. Thursday, periods of rain, high 26. Thursday night, periods of rain, low 18. Friday, clearing, high 28. Friday night, clear, low 16.
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0: From the CJ Radio Weather Center, here is the forecast for Winnipeg Beach, Gimli, and Arbourg. Tonight, mainly cloudy. 30% chance of showers early this evening, low 17. Wednesday, cloudy with 30% chance of showers, high 27, humidex 30, UV index 6 or high. Wednesday night, cloudy with 60% chance of showers and risk of a thunderstorm, low 18. Thursday, periods of rain, high 26. Thursday night, periods of rain, low 18. Friday, clearing, high 28. Friday night, clear, low 16.
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0: from the CJ Radio Weather Center, here is the forecast for Winnipeg Beach, Gimli, and Arburg. Tonight, mainly cloudy. 30% chance of showers early this evening, low 17. Wednesday, cloudy with 30% chance of showers, high 27, humidex 30, UV index 6 or high. Wednesday night, cloudy with 60% chance of showers and risk of a thunderstorm, low 18. Thursday, periods of rain, high 26. Thursday night, periods of rain, low 18. Friday, clearing, high 28. Friday night, clear, low 16.
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0: From the CJ Radio Weather Center, here is the forecast for Winnipeg Beach, Gimli, and Arburg. Tonight, mainly cloudy. 30% chance of showers early this evening, low 17. Wednesday, cloudy with 30% chance of showers. High 27, humidex 30, UV index 6 or high. Wednesday night, cloudy with 60% chance of showers and risk of a thunderstorm. Low 18. Thursday, periods of rain. High 26, Thursday night, periods of rain, low 18. Friday clearing, high 28. Friday night clear, low 16.
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0: From the CJ Radio Weather Center, here is the forecast for Winnipeg Beach, Gimli, and Arburg. Tonight, mainly cloudy. 30% chance of showers early this evening, low 17. Wednesday, cloudy with 30% chance of showers. High 27, Humidex 30, UV index 6 or high. Wednesday night, cloudy with 60% chance of showers and risk of a thunderstorm. Low 18. Thursday, periods of rain. High 26, Thursday night, periods of rain, low 18. Friday clearing, high 28. Friday night clear, low 16.
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0: From the CJ Radio Weather Center, here is the forecast for Winnipeg Beach, Gimli, and Aarberg. Tonight, mainly cloudy. 30% chance of showers early this evening, low 17. Wednesday, cloudy with 30% chance of showers. High 27, humidex 30, UV index 6 or high. Wednesday night, cloudy with 60% chance of showers and risk of a thunderstorm. Low 18. Thursday, periods of rain. High 26, Thursday night, periods of rain, low 18. Friday clearing, high 28. Friday night clear, low 16.
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1: hometown weather. From the CJ Radio Weather Center, here is the forecast for Winnipeg Beach, Gimli, and Aarberg. Tonight, mainly cloudy. 30% chance of showers early this evening, low 17. Wednesday, cloudy with 30% chance of showers. High 27, humidex 30, UV index 6 or high. Wednesday night, cloudy with 60% chance of showers and risk of a thunderstorm. Low 18. Thursday, periods of rain. High 26, Thursday night, periods of rain, low 18. Friday clearing, high 28. Friday night clear, low 16.
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0: From the CJ Radio Weather Center, here's the forecast for Winnipeg Beach, Gimli, and Arburg. Tonight, mainly cloudy. 30% chance of showers early this evening, low 17. Wednesday, cloudy with 30% chance of showers. High 27, humidex 30. UV index 6 or high. Wednesday night, cloudy with 60% chance of showers and risk of a thunderstorm. Low 18. Thursday, periods of rain. High 26. Thursday night, periods of rain. Low 18. Friday, clearing. High 28. Friday night, clear. Low 16.
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0: From the CJ Radio Weather Center, here's the forecast for Winnipeg Beach, Gimli, and Arburg. Tonight, mainly cloudy. 30% chance of showers early this evening, low 17. Wednesday, cloudy with 30% chance of showers. High 27, humidex 30. UV index 6 or high. Wednesday night, cloudy with 60% chance of showers and risk of a thunderstorm. Low 18. Thursday, periods of rain. High 26. Thursday night, periods of rain. Low 18. Friday, clearing. High 28. Friday night, clear. Low 16.
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0: From the CJ Radio Weather Center, here's the forecast for Winnipeg Beach, Gimli, and Arburg. Tonight, mainly cloudy. 30% chance of showers early this evening, low 17. Wednesday, cloudy with 30% chance of showers. High 27, humidex 30, UV index 6 or high. Wednesday night, cloudy with 60% chance of showers and risk of a thunderstorm. Low 18. Thursday, periods of rain. High 26. Thursday night, periods of rain. Low 18. Friday, clearing. High 28. Friday night, clear. Low 16.
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0: From the CJ Radio Weather Center, here's the forecast for Winnipeg Beach, Gimli, and Arburg. Tonight, mainly cloudy. 30% chance of showers early this evening, low 17. Wednesday, cloudy with 30% chance of showers. High 27, humidex 30. UV index 6 or high. Wednesday night, cloudy with 60% chance of showers and risk of a thunderstorm. Low 18. Thursday, periods of rain. High 26. Thursday night, periods of rain. Low 18. Friday, clearing. High 28. Friday night, clear. Low 16.
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0: From the CJ Radio Weather Center, here's the forecast for Winnipeg Beach, Gimli, and Arburg. Tonight, mainly cloudy. 30% chance of showers early this evening, low 17. Wednesday, cloudy with 30% chance of showers. High 27, humidex 30, UV index 6 or high. Wednesday night, cloudy with 60% chance of showers and risk of a thunderstorm. Low 18. Thursday, periods of rain. High 26. Thursday night, periods of rain. Low 18. Friday, clearing. High 28. Friday night, clear. Low 16.
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0: From the CJ Radio Weather Center, here's the forecast for Winnipeg Beach, Gimli, and Arburg. Tonight, mainly cloudy. 30% chance of showers early this evening, low 17. Wednesday, cloudy with 30% chance of showers. High 27, humidex 30, UV index 6 or high. Wednesday night, cloudy with 60% chance of showers and risk of a thunderstorm, low 18. Thursday, periods of rain, high 26. Thursday night, periods of rain, low 18. Friday, clearing, high 28. Friday night, clear, low 16.
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0: From the CJ Radio Weather Center, here's the forecast for Winnipeg Beach, Gimli, and Arburg. Tonight, mainly cloudy. 30% chance of showers early this evening, low 17. Wednesday, cloudy with 30% chance of showers. High 27, Humidex 30. UV index 6 or high. Wednesday night, cloudy with 60% chance of showers and risk of a thunderstorm. Low 18. Thursday, periods of rain. High 26. Thursday night, periods of rain. Low 18. Friday, clearing. High 28. Friday night, clear. Low 16.
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0: From the CJ Radio Weather Center, here's the forecast for Winnipeg Beach, Gimli, and Arburg. Tonight, mainly cloudy. 30% chance of showers early this evening, low 17. Wednesday, cloudy with 30% chance of showers. High 27, Humidex 30. UV index 6 or high. Wednesday night, cloudy with 60% chance of showers and risk of a thunderstorm. Low 18. Thursday, periods of rain. High 26. Thursday night, periods of rain. Low 18. Friday, clearing. High 28. Friday night, clear. Low 16.
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0: From the CJ Radio Weather Center, here is the forecast for Winnipeg Beach, Gimli, and Aarberg. Today, cloudy with 30% chance of showers. High 27, Humidex 30, UV index 6 or high. Tonight, cloudy with 60% chance of showers and risk of a thunderstorm. Low 17. Thursday, cloudy with 60% chance of showers and risk of a thunderstorm. Wind becoming southeast 20 kilometers per hour early in the afternoon. High 24, Humidex 29, UV index 6 or high. Thursday night, cloudy with 30% chance of showers. Low 18. Friday, sunny. High 27. Friday night, clear. Low 16. Saturday, sunny. High 29. Saturday night, cloudy periods. Low 19. Sunday, cloudy with 30% chance of showers. High 26.
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0: From the CJ Radio Weather Center, here is the forecast for Winnipeg Beach, Gimli, and Arburg. Today, cloudy with 30% chance of showers. High 27, humidex 30, UV index 6 or high. Tonight, cloudy with 60% chance of showers and risk of a thunderstorm. Low 17. Thursday, cloudy with 60% chance of showers and risk of a thunderstorm. Wind becoming southeast 20 kilometers per hour early in the afternoon. High 24, humidex 29, UV index 6 or high. Thursday night, cloudy with 30% chance of showers. Low 18. Friday sunny, high 27, Friday night clear. Low 16. Saturday sunny, high 29. Saturday night, cloudy periods. Low 19. Sunday, cloudy with 30% chance of showers. High 26.
1: You won't find this in the big city. But then again, you won't find the big city in Gimli. We are CJ 107.

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1: From the national newsroom of CJ Radio, I'm Aiden Sparks. Flood victims in Manitoba are learning the hard way that the newly announced compensation program won't be covering much of what they have lost. As details emerge, claimants are being told that their essential contents won't be replaced with like items, but rather with an average cost version, which is probably worth less than the destroyed item. They are then responsible to cover the cost different to the appliance they want to buy. Many items are not covered at all under the program. The program also provides flat rate repair costs for house that staff admit won't cover the cost of having a contractor do the work. They suggest that if a homeowner does the work themselves, the benefit may cover the cost of the materials. The U.S. military has reimposed a blockade on Iranian ports as tensions with Tehran grow again over the Strait of Hormuz. The U.S. says it launched another wave of strikes Wednesday, hitting dozens of targets over 7 hours. Iran's Revolutionary Guard is threatening to halt energy exports from the region, saying oil and gas shipments will be for everyone or no one. Missile alerts were also reported in Bahrain and Kuwait as Iran continued strikes on countries hosting American forces. Manitoba's healthcare system has recorded $40 million in unpaid medical bills over the last 5 years from non-Canadians who were treated but did not pay. The figures, obtained through a Freedom of Information request by SecondStreet.org, show Shared Health averaged about $7.9 million in losses each year between 2020 and 2025. Health Minister Uzoma Asegwara says the province takes the numbers seriously and expects reasonable efforts to recover costs while still ensuring urgent and life-saving care is provided. Manitoba Hydro set a new summer record for electricity use as extreme heat pushed air conditioners across the province into overdrive. The utility says peak demand hit 3,751 megawatts around 5 p.m. Monday, when temperatures in many areas were in the mid-30s. The previous summer record was 3,529 megawatts, set in...
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3: The forecast for Swan River Dolphin, a mix of sun and cloud today. High of 27, a humidex 34, a UV index of 8 or very high. Mainly cloudy tonight, 60% chance of showers overnight with a risk of a thunderstorm and a low of 17. Tomorrow, mainly cloudy with a 60% chance of showers in the morning and early afternoon and a risk of a thunderstorm. High of 24, humidex 29, a UV index of 7 or high. Cloudy overnight and low of 18. Friday, high of 30, low of 32. Saturday, high of 32, low of 20. And Sunday, a high of 25. For Depot Minnedosa, cloudy with a 60% chance of showers today. High of 21, humidex 25, a UV index of 6 or high. Cloudy overnight, 60% chance of showers and a risk of a thunderstorm and a low of 16. Tomorrow cloudy, 60% chance of showers and a risk of a thunderstorm. High of 23, humidex 30, a UV index of 7 or high. Clear overnight and a low of 16. Friday, sunny, high of 28, low of 16. Saturday, high of 28, low of 18. And Sunday, a high of 26. For Verdun Oak Lake, cloudy today, 60% chance of showers and risk of a thunderstorm. High of 25, humidex 28, a UV index of 6 or high. Cloudy overnight with a 60% chance of showers and a risk of a thunderstorm and a low of 17. Tomorrow mainly cloudy, 60% chance of showers, risk of a thunderstorm as well. High of 26, humidex 33, a UV index of 8 or very high. 60% chance of showers overnight and a low of 17. Friday clearing high of 29, low of 16. Saturday high of 29, low of 18. And Sunday a high of 28. For Gimli Arbor, cloudy today, there's a chance of showers. High of 27, humidex 30, a UV index of 6 or high. Cloudy overnight with 60% chance of showers and a risk of a thunderstorm and a low of 17. Tomorrow cloudy, 60% chance of showers with a risk of a thunderstorm. High of 24, humidex 29, a UV index of 6 or high. Cloudy overnight and a low of 18. Friday, sunny, high of 27, low of 16. Saturday, high of 29, low of 19. And Sunday, a high of 26. Let's take a look at temperatures in the listening area. Esther, hazy and Gimli, 18 degrees. Verdon 16, Nipah Minnedosa's 20, and Swan River sitting at 15 degrees.
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0: Okay. So I was thinking, wow, once a week.
1: But it's the hill in the middle of the week.
0: Oh.
1: Monday, Tuesday, we go up the hill. Wednesday at the top. Thursday, Friday, back down. Boom, right into the weekend. Slide right in.
0: Wow. And it should be easier when you're going downhill, right?
1: That's right.
0: Yes. On the show this morning, some interesting stuff. We'll try and do a little later when everybody's together because maybe we can learn these things, something about that. If you're a big step tracker, like how many steps did I do today? I needed to do a few more. What are you counting that on? Like how do you know that you did so many steps? You're obviously not counting every step in your head, right? We have a new way to do it. So it's not a smartwatch.
1: Interesting.
0: Yeah. Wait till when you hear it, you're even gonna be more interested, Ainsley.
1: All right.
0: Let's leave it at that.
1: There's another place in the world that is ditching daylight savings time.
0: Oh.
1: It's a pretty large one. I'll tell you who that is.
0: Oh, I didn't hear that story. If you see an ant in your home, like not your auntie.
1: I was just going to say, is she in her own room?
0: Well, because the question is, do you squish her or don't you squish that ant? So that's the question.
1: Okay.
0: There's a bug in your house. It's an ant, though, but it's specifically an ant.
1: Okay.
0: Squish or not squish, and why?
1: Oh.
0: Whichever reason you're going to say. We'll do that in the 7 o'clock hour, too, because I learned something.
1: Okay.
0: Yeah.
1: Okay.
0: So the rest of us will, too. Is it useless? I don't think so.
1: It doesn't sound like it.
0: No.
1: I see the odd ant in my house.
0: Yes.
1: I'll tell you what I do, whether I squish or not squish.
0: Okay, and I'll tell you why you either should be or not be.
1: A fossil... named Gus, sold for, I don't know, $50 million.
0: Ah.
1: But can we sell fossils? I'll unpack that one, tell you who Gus is and where it's selling.
0: Yeah, there's some of those weird kind of things. And it's like, well, you can sell everything else or can't. I don't know. We'll see what's going on with that. It used to be that middle age was in your 40s. But some are saying not anymore.
1: Thank goodness. Let's pick that up, shall we? Push that up there.
0: Well, I didn't say we're going up.
1: Oh.
0: Maybe Ainsley is past the date of whatever, middle age.
1: No.
0: Actually, you're not.
1: Okay.
0: But unfortunately, I am.
1: Oh, dear.
0: Listen, I'm going to live to be some really, we'll have some fun with that, but we'll tell you why. And it's interesting, and maybe... will make you smile, but seems to be further up.
1: Okay.
0: Is it actually there? Well, I don't know, but
1: all right,
0: you still may be a middle-aged girl.
1: All right. Manitoba's planned some power outages to do some fixing. Never a good time, and it's pretty hot around. They've got a couple tips of what to do during the power outage, I guess we'll say, to help us out.
0: Yeah.
1: And a couple of, I was interested. I thought, I never thought of that.
0: Hopefully the planned outages, they've given them enough time to maybe try, and if it's possible, not wait too long to try and get your house to cool down.
1: Oh, yes.
0: Give them earlier.
1: Lots of notice.
0: Although, is that a good thing? I don't know.
1: So many questions.
0: I know. It's like, at the end of the show, I don't know. Hopefully we've answered a few of them. Sometimes we just, have more questions than answers at the end.
1: It's true. I like the Zac Brown Band.
0: They've got some good stuff. That's what we're playing right now. Good morning.

0: 15 minutes after 6, after 5 in Saskatchewan. So a little story out of Ontario. A woman is on a floaty.
1: A floaty, yeah, okay.
0: Okay, now I don't have a picture of the floaty, but when I say floaty, I think, I mean, even if this is something, on Lake Huron, for example, even if it is on Lake Huron, if I'm saying floaty, mm-hmm. I'm picturing a chair with maybe a handle on each side, maybe a cup holder, you know, like a floaty.
1: Well, yes, because I was thinking sometimes you're in a pool and then you see a floaty.
0: Oh.
1: And everybody runs out of the pool. It's like
0: a brown floaty.
1: Yeah.
0: Gross.
1: So no. That's not what we're talking about.
0: No, no.
1: Okay.
0: So this 32-year-old woman was rescued Monday night. She was on Lake Huron and drifted roughly 5 miles from shore.
1: Oh, I've heard of those things happening
0: on
1: before.
0: A floaty.
1: Yee.
0: Yeah. Now, yes. The Coast Guard rescued her because she had her cell phone with her and was able to... text for help.
1: Okay. See, so I remember when I wrecked that phone, that BlackBerry Wave. Everybody's heard that story already. That from work your way back. Mm-hmm. So I was in a boat.
0: Yes.
1: And you know, my wife gave me heck for it's like, you know, how come you had it on the boat? It's like, because you carry a phone. I guess maybe I shouldn't have, but
0: well,
1: everybody would now.
0: Well, and they make special cases to even have them underwater. Like if you drop it in, it's not going to, you know.
1: And a lot
0: of
1: these
0: future.
1: New phones, they claim are kind of waterproof anyway, they claim.
0: Resistant.
1: Yeah.
0: Water resistant.
1: Well, they say water resist. What does that mean?
0: Yes. It resists water, but eventually it gives in.
1: Well, okay. Well, I'm just thinking, why would you say water resist? Is that like French for resists water with it?
0: Oh,
1: you know?
0: But I see. Backwards.
1: Mm-hmm.
0: So the Coast Guard received a notification about 7:20 p.m. that this woman had drifted approximately 30 yards. I don't know how we go for 30 yards. So I guess she was 30 yards when they got the call and she kept drifting. Texted her significant other that she was in need of assistance. And now a helicopter crew arrived, located the woman, deployed a rescue swimmer who hoisted the woman from the water to the aircraft. And then transported her to medical services. Now, this is the part of the story where the officials say, we recommend that boaters, paddlers, and anyone enjoying the water make an emergency communication plan and carry a portable marine radio, a personal locator beacon, or other signaling devices in case you need to call for help unexpectedly.
1: It seems like you need a suitcase to carry all that.
0: Well, I'm picturing this woman going off the pier. Mm-hmm. Like, I lived in Thunder Bay for a little bit.
1: Okay. Didn't know that.
0: And so I spent some time on the pier. And so I know how big these lakes are-ish. And I just picture a floaty and a pop and sitting on the floaty. And you're just going to hang out. And suddenly you start drifting. Like, I don't think her plan was to get on this floaty and be miles from shore is what I'm saying. To negate needing a emergency communication device of some sort. Like, I get how they would recommend that. I guess anybody in the lake should have at least a plan and not be alone. I can get on board with that. But, I mean, I don't know. Who has a marine radio?
1: Bill.
0: Like, not... But not the average person that has a floaty. Anyway, glad that she's helped. They're thanking the crew and everybody that coordinated to get her. And on the flip side of that, that would be terrifying. Like, that is like a really bad movie while you're floating out what it feels like to sea because the lake is huge. It would feel like, I don't know.
1: Mm-hmm.
0: Anyway. That's what I have to say about that.
1: Yeah, I just was thinking.
0: Oh.
1: Meanwhile, I'm doing things while she's talking.
0: Yeah.
1: So it's like, it's confusing her a little bit.
0: Oh, is that what's confusing me?
1: Yes.
0: Okay.
1: That's okay.
0: Thank you.
1: Interesting story, yes.
0: Mm-hmm.

0: 623, 523 in Saskatchewan. We appreciate everybody that's on the V channel as well.
1: Mm-hmm.
0: Good morning to you all. Let's talk more water kind of thing. A man in New York recovering after being attacked by a beaver.
1: Oh, goodness.
0: Yeah.
2: Nice beaver.
0: Remember that?
1: Yes.
3: Thank you. I just had it stuffed.
2: Let me help you.
0: That was fun. I remember the first time I saw it, I thought, but that whole show is like that.
1: Yes, it is.
0: No, this was in New York, Lake George, or I guess the guy's recovering after being attacked by a beaver while he was swimming.
1: Jeepers.
0: Yes. Very strange. They're saying it just swam at him and it was out for blood.
1: So it was, okay, that was my question. Was it biting or was it flap, like whapping with its tail or both?
0: Yeah, sounds like...
1: Oh, I guess they would have claws, too.
0: Yes.
1: Gosh.
0: They say it was a young beaver, probably rabid.
1: Oh, dear.
0: That's not good.
1: No. That means, like, pretty much crazy in animal speak.
0: One of the persons there that's, you know, been on this lake lots and probably knows something about beavers said they'd never seen a beaver behave like that before.
1: Generally, they keep to themselves.
0: That's kind of what they said here.
1: And they're more scared of us than, like, they don't want anything to do with mm-hmm. us humans.
0: They say, yeah, beavers are typically afraid of humans, but officials say that one with rabies may lose that fear.
1: Yeah, well, yes.
0: That's just like sometimes you get animals with mange. Have you ever seen that?
1: Where yes.
0: Seen coyotes and wolves. Well, not wolves, coyotes and foxes or whatever. And I've seen them on the highway and stuff like that. And they're like, they seem perfectly happy. You're right beside them with your car or something.
1: Mm-hmm.
0: So you know, that's not normal.
1: No.
0: So it's like, can you imagine if you were out of the vehicle, it probably would bite you or something.
1: Jeepers.
0: Make you sick, too.
1: Mm-hmm.
0: Anyway, the guy that got bit says, even though this has happened, he's not afraid of animals and recognize how unusual this is. Well, I think the next time... Have you ever seen beaver teeth? Like,
1: Yeah.
0: There was a guy, I can't remember, somebody local to around the Swan River area that was used to trap them or something.
1: Oh, yes.
0: And skin them or whatever. And what is that, his place there? And he had a few of their skeletal remains.
1: Mm-hmm.
0: And their head, like, when you see, like, with nothing on it, it's just a skull with the teeth.
1: Yeah.
0: It's pretty freaky.
1: Freaky. Yes, yeah. It is.
0: Hmm. Talking about freaky, I guess I should have played this little clip here.
4: The first time my friend ended up picking it up, swam back at him. So we were like, okay, just as out for blood. This was a puncture bite. His teeth went through my stomach. He said something attacked him. I just jumped in the water, and then I grabbed whatever it was attacking him, pulled it out. I was a little freaked out. I didn't, like, think it was a beaver at first. You know, I just grabbed this little brown blob in the water. It ended up biting me a few times as I got it out of the water. So I was like, I got to keep a good grip on this thing. And then I just tossed him pretty far.
0: So I don't know what kind of friend that is, but now the two of you have rabies and are probably going to die.
1: And I'm wondering why maybe I missed it, but like he's grabbing for the brown blob. It starts biting, so he hangs on
0: mm-hmm.
1: to fling it.
0: Yeah.
1: I don't know.
0: So I was wondering, what's the average weight of a beaver?
1: Oh, that would fluctuate. There's some pretty
0: yes.
1: big ones.
0: They say that they're typically somewhere between 16 and 30 kgs or 35 to 66 pounds-ish.
1: 35 being the low end.
0: Yes, and...
1: That's a small child. That's a large child.
0: The 66 pounds or whatever is kind of on the... They say there are some that can weigh up to like 50 kilograms or 110 pounds.
1: Wow.
0: So this was... They said this was a young one or whatever, so... But even 35 pounds or whatever, if that's what it was, or 16 kgs.
1: Mm-hmm.
0: And you're in the water, and you're in its territory, and...
1: Yes.
0: That would be... Like having
1: freaky.
0: Well, you ever had a 35-pound dog try and knock you over or something like that? Or, yeah, anyway.
1: Yeah, that's a good likeness.
0: And then, well, I just, like, I know the heavier ones are even more, but
1: mm-hmm.
0: even my little 10-pound dog.
1: Oh, what?
0: Well, she's got teeth.
1: Oh, she does.
0: I used to come to work and I had, like, cuts
1: scarred.
0: Everywhere.
1: Yes.
0: Yeah, she was just vicious. She still likes playing like that, but she's...
1: Well, the teeth get a little duller as they get older.
0: And I know you really shouldn't let them do that. But what I was figuring, well, how else can they, like you and I can use a hand to grab, right? It's pretty hard for them to do that with their paws.
1: Right.
0: Like, and she's now kind of figured out what just light is, but sometimes it still hurts a little bit. Well, she's not drawing blood, so.
1: That's good.
0: sure Caesar, what's his name there, would say Mark?
1: Milan.
0: Milan.
1: Mm-hmm.
0: Mm-hmm. It's not the dog's fault. It's your fault. We're going to send you to my camp.
1: This isn't a dog problem.
0: I'm going to put you, you come down to my camp ranch farm or whatever, and I'm going to stick you with 1,000 dogs in this fence compound.
1: And some ducks and maybe some other animals.
0: Yeah, and they'll
1: as
0: teach
1: well.
0: You how to, you know.
1: Control yourself.
0: Yes. We laugh about it, but.
1: We do. It's a great show.
0: Yes, I miss it. I've seen some newer stuff on YouTube, so they must still be posting stuff. Mm-hmm. But some interesting things they teach them.
1: It really is.
0: Mm-hmm. They should have something like that for parents.
1: They really
0: Actually,
1: should.
0: They did. Remember the nanny? You ever see her?
1: Yes. She was good, actually.
0: Yes.
1: Like, really good.
0: She'd come in that British.
1: Fixed bedtime.
0: Oh. Yeah. Even for the kids.
1: She's
0: Weather's next.

0: The forecast for Swan River Dolphin, a mix of sun and cloud today. High of 27, a humidex 34, a UVNX of 8 are very high. Mainly cloudy tonight, 60% chance of showers overnight with a risk of a thunderstorm and a low of 17. Tomorrow, mainly cloudy with a 60% chance of showers in the morning and early afternoon and a risk of a thunderstorm. High of 24, humidex 29, a UVNX of 7 are high. Cloudy overnight, low of 18. Friday, high of 30, low of 32. Saturday, high of 32, low of 20. And Sunday, a high of 25. For Depot Minnedosa, cloudy with a 60% chance of showers today. High of 21, humidex 25, a UVNX of 6 or high. Cloudy overnight, 60% chance of showers and a risk of a thunderstorm and a low of 16. Tomorrow, cloudy, 60% chance of showers and a risk of a thunderstorm. High of 23, humidex 30, a UVNX of 7 or high. Clear overnight and a low of 16. Friday, sunny, high of 28, low of 16. Saturday, high of 28, low of 18. And Sunday, a high of 26. For Verdon Oak Lake, cloudy today, 60% chance of showers and risk of a thunderstorm. High of 25, humidex 28, a UVNX of 6 or high. Cloudy overnight with a 60% chance of showers and a risk of a thunderstorm and a low of 17. Tomorrow, mainly cloudy, 60% chance of showers, risk of a thunderstorm as well. High of 26, humidex 33, a UVNX of 8 or very high. 60% chance of showers overnight and a low of 17. Friday, clearing, high of 29, low of 16. Saturday, high of 29, low of 18. And Sunday, a high of 28. For Gimli Arbor, cloudy today, there's a chance of showers. High of 27, humidex 30, a UVNX of 6 or high. Cloudy overnight with 60% chance of showers and a risk of a thunderstorm, and a low of 17. Tomorrow, cloudy, 60% chance of showers with a risk of a thunderstorm. High of 24, humidex 29, a UVNX of 6 or high. Cloudy overnight and a low of 18. Friday, sunny, high of 27, low of 16. Saturday, high of 29, low of 19. And Sunday, a high of 26. Let's take a look at temperatures in the listening area. Esther, Hazy, Gimli, Arborg. You guys are tied at 18 degrees. Verdon Oak Lake is at 16. Nepo, Minnedosa, wow, you're at 20. You're the hot spot in the listening area anyway. And Swan River is sitting at 15 degrees.
1: You've played it cool and I've played it dumb. Don't you think I'm a little too young to be messed with like that?

0: 24 minutes to the top of the hour, Mark and Ainsley. So Manitoba First Nations Police Services.
1: Okay.
0: They had an officer do a traffic stop. This was a Broken Head Ojibwe Nation family is thanking the police service because on Wednesday, July 8th, approximately 5 p.m., the constable was conducting a traffic enforcement or conducting traffic enforcement when his automatic license plate reader system.
1: Oh, he's got one of those too? Cool.
0: Oh,
1: those are so cool.
0: Alerted him to a traffic violation. Mm-hmm. So that led him to a traffic stop. And it was on Highway 59. So this is, I found this interesting because it shows how a police officer needs to be constantly. Like one thing we learned in leadership, one thing you learn in leadership training is you never approach a situation and begin talking. Mm. You start by asking questions. What's going on? What are you doing here? Who are you? What's happening? And you gain information through that process. You don't just look, and there's times where you'll look, analyze the situation. It looks like he's doing this, and he shouldn't be having that.
1: And you're like, what's going on, right?
0: Hey, put that down. You're not supposed to have that. No. I was helping him because this was falling. And it's like, oh.
1: Now I look like an idiot.
0: Yes, or exactly. Something. So we always start by asking questions.
1: Or you reprimand somebody.
0: Wrongly.
1: And then now what do you do? Yes. Well, you'd have to say you're sorry, but it could cause all sorts of, better to hear.
0: Mm-hmm. We ask you. You don't perceive the situation. So
1: I'm interested in this story even more now because I don't know where it's going yet.
0: Well, maybe you pumped it up too much.
1: Well, no.
0: But so he pulls over the driver, starts speaking with him, a 75-year-old driver, and suddenly realized the man was in medical distress.
1: Oh.
0: He was having chest pain. Having heart problems. So now the officer shifted from traffic enforcement to emergency assistance.
1: Oh.
0: So he started pulling the guy over for whatever, all of these enforcement things, suddenly realized he's having a heart attack. Boom, switches gears. Now he's into emergency mode. Him and a nurse ended up monitoring him. They gave him aspirin and stuck with him until paramedics arrived. A health nurse had met him and started helping assist. So the man was taken by ambulance to St. Boniface Hospital in unstable condition, where he had to have emergency surgery, and now he's recovering well.
1: Oh.
0: And where my brain went is, had the officer stuck to the enforcement and not tried to perceive a situation as any different than it was, perhaps he wouldn't have called for help at the time he did. Mm-hmm. Perhaps
1: guy could have died.
0: The guy could have died.
1: Probably would have, too.
0: And I just thought, how awesome.
1: You know, because sometimes you might see somebody weaving or something on the road. So the first thing you think, oh, they're drunk.
0: That's right.
1: Maybe they're having a heart attack.
0: That's right. That is very, yes. What if it's a medical emergency? Mm-hmm. So it's like, find out what's happening in the situation. I was impressed by that because I think most of us, especially in this day and age, you pull somebody over for a traffic enforcement thing, you're waiting for them to try to get out of it.
1: Mm-hmm.
0: Well, that's what I would be thinking. I don't know why I would think that, but, you know, just.
1: Well, it's almost like yesterday. One of our listeners, Bob. Good morning, Bob.
0: Good morning.
1: Saw him at coffee there. He was listening when I was teasing Bill about, you know, one of the best, you know, you and I are the best employees he's ever had. So
0: he was
1: very intrigued as to, okay, I wonder which way this is going to go. And the boss didn't say too much. He kind of played along a little bit. But
0: yeah, and we mean played.
1: Yeah, and I'm thinking maybe because he was analyzing it too, where is this going or what? Like you could just jump to conclusions and say, oh, I don't know what he'd say, but, well, I probably do. Just can't say it on the air.
0: That's right.
1: Now we get along good.
0: Yes.
1: But there's times when he's the boss. I have to understand that, too, and I do.
0: Yes.
1: Like, we're friends, but.
0: Of course.
1: There are boss things he needs to do, and sometimes I might not like it, but I realize, but you're the boss, I'm the employee.
0: Yes.
1: You know?
0: Yeah.
1: Yeah, so as long as you got that relationship. But anyway. But no, nice for this. Is he going to get some kind of award or something, or do you don't get that for saving anybody, I wonder?
0: I don't know. They're recognizing him
1: okay,
0: anyway.
1: Yeah. No, I'm thinking, good on you for.
0: They are recognizing that it was his quick recognition of the medical emergency and immediate response, along with that the Broken Head Ojibwe Nation health nurse that had helped him.
1: Sweet.
0: That's what helped save the man's life.
1: Yeah. You know, I'm impressed.
0: Mm.
1: Just because, you
0: it's
1: know.
0: It's a good news story.
1: Yeah.
0: For sure.
1: Yeah, and I'm glad. It's a good thing that maybe he got pulled over, too, because maybe he was just driving and he's having this problem.
0: I never even thought of that. That's true.
1: You know?
0: Yes.
1: So, in theory, the cop
0: could have crashed or like...
1: Yes, or something. Or just pulled over and passed away.
0: Yeah.
1: So, he got his help.
0: Mm-hmm.
1: Maybe they'll become good friends or something. Never know.

0: 6:44 on the morning show. That was calm. 5:44 in Saskatchewan.
1: Mm-hmm.
0: Whose generation?
1: We're rocking out.
0: Yeah, we do. Here's a... I was thinking maybe this is a 6 a.m. story. Guys are listing the girl flexes that instantly make them attractive. I'm thinking, what kind of flexes?
1: What am I flexing?
0: Yeah.
1: My lasagna making muscle?
0: That might be. Where is that located? Because it's like we're all from different planets or something, like the guys and the gals. Like, we don't know.
1: Truly.
0: So, it's not what you think. They're saying, so have you ever seen a woman flex and instantly fall in love with her or vice versa? They're not talking about biceps or anything, you know, stretching. Or this is what they're talking about. Number one was a sense of humor.
1: Oh.
0: If you've got a sense of humor, a lot of people, you know, that's an attraction.
1: Yeah.
0: And it can be. Sometimes, you know, we have a really weird sense of humor. Yeah.
1: Just thinking, I can go a little overboard sometimes, but I think I'm funny.
0: To the detriment of my dear wife. Yeah. They also say problem-solving skills.
1: Oh, yeah, that's advantageous to any relationship. Yeah.
0: They say one person explained it, you and me versus the problem, instead of who's to blame.
1: Yes.
0: They say that's really hot.
1: Oh, wow. Hey, baby, how are we going to fix this?
0: Let's find a problem and fix it.
1: Yeah.
0: The ability to take responsibility and apologize.
1: Mm-hmm.
0: Yeah, that's nice. Curiosity about the world.
1: Oh.
0: So they say not necessarily smart, not necessarily worldly, but just like learning and finding the world to be an interesting place.
1: Just interested.
0: Yeah, yeah.
1: That's good.
0: Emotionally mature.
1: Oh, goodness.
0: Yeah, this is guys, you know, what they find attractive in the girls. Really?
1: I wonder what that benchmark is.
0: Mature, I don't know. Mature.
1: Yeah. Emotional.
0: Although, don't they say that the gals mature quicker than the guys?
1: That's what they say.
0: Yeah, I don't know.
1: Mm-hmm. I think that's maybe like a puberty thing, and then after that, it's a free-for-all.
0: Okay.
1: Yeah.
0: Comfortable with power tools.
1: Ah.
0: There you go.
1: Mm-hmm.
0: They say sometimes, or it sounds weird, but it's pretty badass, they say.
1: You know, I have to say, I did feel a little bit badass the other day because I had a...
0: You had a power tool?
1: Well, there's little things. There's so much out of control right now in just house and flood and all that stuff. So I was doing something for one of my plants, and I needed to put holes in the bottom of the pot. So I grabbed my drill.
0: Yeah.
1: I put on my larger drill bit. I don't know what all the sizes are, but I know how to change my drill bits.
0: There you go.
1: And there I was, grabbed my battery, cha-chink, and I'm putting my turn it clockwise button, and then other ways, clockwise, backwards.
0: What kind of container was it made
1: of? And I was going,
0: just going
1: all really hard plastic.
0: Yeah, okay.
1: But and
0: being
1: I
0: there,
1: was,
0: done that.
1: I was forwards, backwards, forwards, and I wasn't having to look, and I thought, man, do I feel in control of this drill right now.
0: My wife had me. She had some kind of a ceramic or clay pot or something like that.
1: Oh.
0: She wanted holes in. It's like, I don't think I can. It's like drilling in cement. I don't know how to do that. And it's probably going to crack.
1: Yes, that's what I thought, too.
0: I made holes in that thing.
1: Good job.
0: It wasn't. I think if I would have had a proper bit, it would even have been better, but I didn't break it.
1: And you would have needed a specific bit, probably.
0: Probably.
1: For that.
0: Probably.
1: Well, you didn't use one, though.
0: No.
1: And you did it.
0: Yes.
1: Huh.
0: Oh, well.
1: Interesting. I've never tackled that because I've been scared of that exact thing.
0: Well, yeah, and I kind of told her, I says, well, I'll try one, but I'm probably going to break it. Like, I really thought there's no way I'm going to do this. But.
1: So just so we're clear, I'm going to try this, but there is a small chance it's going to break.
0: Yes.
1: And you're still going to love me at the end of this, right?
0: You know, it didn't make the cleanest hole. Like, it chipped a little bit of, like, as it was going in that. But, yeah, it's like you're going to have dirt on it. No one's going to know.
1: Yeah.
0: Uh-huh. Back to this... having an open attitude towards the outside world and new experiences.
1: Hmm. That's important.
0: So they're saying, you know, if the gal, and this is, and this work both ways, right? The gal's looking at guys. And they say if they're overly closed off and judgmental, that's a red flag.
1: Oh, okay.
0: And it, you know, it is like you should, you don't want to go into some kind of relationship. Well, obviously, you're not going to know everything about the person.
1: No.
0: So you've been with them for a while, but there should, there sometimes are red flags that right off from the start.
1: Yep.
0: So, you know,
1: it's true.
0: I'm sure many of us have dodged those bullets.
1: And some of us hit a couple times.
0: Well, yeah, and it happens. It happens. Financial responsibility, that's a big thing.
1: Mm-hmm.
0: If you find that attractive, and that's a lot of times they say is one of the big factors for splitting up, divorcing, or whatever, is money issues.
1: Number one reason. Mm-hmm. Unfortunately.
0: So I actually had a buddy. I don't know how long they were married for. A long time, anyway. And his wife was quite the spender. Like, to an excess. And he couldn't handle it.
1: Yes.
0: They're not together anymore.
1: Oh.
0: So, yeah, it was too bad. Because they were both nice people. It just got to the point. A couple more things here. The ability to function for an hour without having to check their phone. I guess it depends on what they do, but, you know, it is nice if you can, you know.
1: Unplug.
0: Like, well, Ainsley and I right now, our phones are down. And a lot of times we are communicating with the boss and listeners and stuff like that with our phones.
1: But, mm-hmm.
0: You know, so that's our excuse. A couple more good things here. A green thumb of any kind.
1: Hey.
0: Good posture.
1: Yes. Oh, as we both set up.
0: As we set up, yep. Picking stuff off the floor with her toes.
1: Oh, my goodness.
0: Okay, now
1: goodness. That's
0: getting to be a stretch I thought we were going to talk about.
1: Oh, wow. When my monkey toe comes in handy.
0: Yeah. I can do that, too.
1: Can you?
0: Yeah, a little bit. Well, I'm so tall. It's like, you know, trying to drop a sock on the floor or something. It's like, can I pick it up with my bare feet?
1: Get all the way down there.
0: And when she says, I got this, and then proceeds to get this. You know,
1: oh, cool.
0: Whatever the issue is. Yeah. And they're, you know, that sounds like Ainsley. And many more gals and guys, like, you know. But
1: I sent this reel to a friend of mine. I was like, this is so us. And there's this woman, and she goes and asks the guy in the kitchen, it's her spouse, you know, you're perceiving what the situation, like, can you come help me? And he's, yeah, I'll be there in a minute. She picks up the drill, like, I got this. Goes into the garage, and you see her up on a bench. She's unscrewing something, and as she's unscrewing, you can see, and the thing starts falling, and she's off the thing, and it was like, yep. That looks like something I would do. Don't worry. Get out of the way. If you're not going to help me, I got it.
0: The guys would do that, too.
1: Not so much.
0: But, you know, it's back to that kind of thing, too. It's nice if, you know, you can do things on your own, too, instead of always expecting or paying somebody to come and...
1: Yeah, it's good to learn how to do some things.
0: Oh, yeah. There's lots of things that aren't as tough as you think.
1: Yeah, it's true.
0: That you can do. Wherever we are.

0: 554 in Saskatchewan. Some Meta employees are suing because they got laid off. But they're blaming AI.
1: Yeah.
0: So according to the lawsuit, in May, there are about 8,000 employees, and about 10% of the workforce was going to be laid off. Meta said they would lay them off in May. Mm-hmm. So the lawsuit filed late Monday in California, claims the company used internal AI systems,
1: ooh,
0: keystroke and activity monitoring data that algorithmically, how's that for, assisted performance ratings and other methods to determine who would be laid off. So keystroke and activity monitoring. So they're going, okay, we've got 8,000 employees. Who's typing the most?
1: Oh.
0: Who has the most activity in the system?
1: Yeah.
0: Those people are being productive.
1: Oh, yeah.
0: We'll look at who's not putting the keystrokes in, who's not doing the stuff, and they would be in the bucket for layoffs.
1: Wow. That's just like Walmart. They used to, I imagine they still do, and sometimes you could see the clipboard hanging in the customer service thing where they'd have who was the most productive cashier.
0: Really?
1: Yeah.
0: Wow.
1: Like who can get the most stuff through and however, blah, whatever, yeah.
0: Accurately.
1: And they would actually rate them.
0: Wow.
1: And I don't know if they fired the low persons too or not. Because some of them, like, you know, you've ever gone through, they are efficient. And they can talk and do three things at once and, like, yeah, stuff's going through.
0: Yes, yes. That's
1: like, and they're doing that all day.
0: That puts fear in me. Like, when you say that, if I'm a cashier and there's, yeah, a list on the wall and I'm at the bottom, like, uh-huh. I mean, the intention is that I would pick up my socks or my speed, but...
1: Way back, this is in the mid-80s, and I'm sure some places still do that in the cities, the car dealerships had a similar system.
0: Oh.
1: Whoever was the lowest on the totem pole, I guess if you want to call it, of sales,
0: okay,
1: would get kicked out, like fired, every month.
0: No pressure.
1: No pressure, yes.
0: Holy.
1: So you could see why at the time there, anyway, I don't know if they do things differently now, but there would be that pressure that when you came in the door,
0: hey,
1: they
0: got to sell you something. What are you here for?
1: Yeah, you know, because I don't want to lose my job this month.
0: Jeepers. Sure changes, you know, perspective on people feeling attacked by salespeople. Mm-hmm.
1: But, you know, I guess it was incentive to at least beat Mark or Ainsley.
0: And not be at the bottom.
1: Yeah.
0: Gee. So in this case, this lawsuit is claiming that AI did not take into account disability or those on medical or family leave. And so this big lump of folks, these 26 individuals, were in those buckets.
1: Oh.
0: So they're on medical leave.
1: Mm-hmm.
0: They don't have the keystrokes because,
1: yeah,
0: they're on medical leave.
1: Oh, come on.
0: And they got put into the...
1: No, that's...
0: Mm-hmm.
1: That's dumb.
0: Interesting, hey? So, each of the 26 anonymous employees in the lawsuit took protected leave and requested or received a reasonable accommodation for disability, though they have been notified of their layoffs. All 26 remain employed by Meta. Some were on parental leave, and so because they didn't have the AI perceived them as lazy,
1: huh,
0: because they weren't at work and didn't have any keystrokes in,
1: yeah,
0: they got put in the pool for... layoff. Yeah, yikes.
1: Glad we don't do that here.
0: Mm-hmm. Meta said in a statement that the claims, quote, lack merit and are not based on facts. Workforce management and organizational decisions were and are made by people, not AI. I don't think that helps the cause if all the people being laid off are not arguably on medical leave, yes, or paternal leave or parental leave or whatever. Like,
1: why wouldn't you?
0: So you're saying a human decided to lay all those people off? I don't think that makes it better.
1: Hopefully some human looked at it later on and said, oh, I know why. Because, you know, Mark was on parent. He had a baby.
0: Yes. Yeah, the lawsuit says the layoffs violated several state and federal laws, including Family and Medical Leave Act, the Americans with Disabilities Act, the Pregnancy Discrimination Act, and the Pregnant Workers Fairness Act.
1: Mm-hmm.
0: Anywho, somebody's going to be in a little bit of hot water over
1: that's
0: that one.
1: AI taking over.
0: Mm-hmm. But when we're talking about layoffs,
1: mm-hmm,
0: people's that's people's livelihood. It's yeah. It's bad to be laying anybody off.
1: That's right.
0: It's an added layer to be. If they, mm-hmm. if they were using AI, that would be probably the, I would think the last time for a while that'll be happening.
1: Yeah. News coming up right away. Weather, we'll try to do the synoptic overview too, see what the weather is like for like the week, hopefully, or something like that.
0: Mm-hmm.
1: Plus, she mentioned AI. I've got an AI story too where some cities are starting using AI cameras on their garbage trucks. We'll tell you what the heck those they're watching. And they're not watching the guys picking up your garbage.
0: Hmm.
1: It's pretty interesting, and it could cost, hey, especially if it came to maybe our small towns or something, it could cost us money
0: Ooh.
1: From what they're watching as the garbage truck goes by your house.
0: Oh.
1: We'll do that in the 7 o'clock hour for sure.
0: Okay.
1: Let's let Aiden do his thing. News is next.
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3: From the national newsroom of CJ Radio, I'm Aiden Sparks. Flood victims in Manitoba are learning the hard way that the newly announced compensation program won't be covering much of what they have lost. As details emerge, claimants are being told that their essential contents won't be replaced with like items, but rather with an average cost version, which is probably worth less than the destroyed item. They are then responsible to cover the cost different to the appliance they want to buy. Many items are not covered at all under the program. The program also provides flat rate repair costs for house that staff admit won't cover the cost of having a contractor do the work. They suggest that if a homeowner does the work themselves, the benefit may cover the cost of the materials. The U.S. military has reimposed a blockade on Iranian ports as tensions with Tehran grow again over the Strait of Hormuz. The U.S. says it launched another wave of strikes Wednesday, hitting dozens of targets over 7 hours. Iran's Revolutionary Guard is threatening to halt energy exports from the region, saying oil and gas shipments will be for everyone or no one. Missile alerts were also reported in Bahrain and Kuwait as Iran continued strikes on countries hosting American forces. Manitoba's healthcare system has recorded $40 million in unpaid medical bills over the last 5 years from non-Canadians who were treated but did not pay. The figures, obtained through a Freedom of Information request by SecondStreet.org, show Shared Health averaged about $7.9 million in losses each year between 2020 and 2025. Health Minister Uzoma Asegwara says the province takes the numbers seriously and expects reasonable efforts to recover costs while still ensuring urgent and life-saving care is provided. Manitoba Hydro set a new summer record for electricity use as extreme heat pushed air conditioners across the province into overdrive. The utility says peak demand hit 3,751 megawatts around 5 p.m. Monday, when temperatures in many areas were in the mid-30s. The previous summer record was 3,529 megawatts, set in June 2023. Hydro says weekday demand was higher because businesses and offices were also running air conditioning, though Manitoba's overall power use still peaks in winter. That's a look at news. Weather is next.
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1: Let's take a look at the synoptic overview. They're saying for Saskatchewan, Manitoba, a line of thunderstorms that formed overnight near the international border along a warm frontal boundary in southeast Saskatchewan continues this morning. The storms are expected to weaken and spread showers into the area and move further north and east into southwestern Manitoba. With the passage of a cold front Monday from the lower low over northern Quebec, the southern prairies will experience some reprieve from the intense heat and humidity that occurred over the past few days. Heat warnings have ended for the southern prairies. However, the upper high remains in place, and temperatures are expected to remain in the upper 20s for the remainder of the week. The forecast for Swan River Dolphin, a mix of sun and cloud today. High of 27, a humidex 34, a UV index of 8 or very high. Mainly cloudy tonight, 60% chance of showers overnight with a risk of a thunderstorm and a low of 17. Tomorrow, mainly cloudy with a 60% chance of showers in the morning and early afternoon and a risk of a thunderstorm High of 24, humidex 29, a UV index of 7 or high. Cloudy overnight, low of 18. Friday, high of 30, low of 32. Saturday, high of 32, low of 20. And Sunday, a high of 25. For Depot Minnedosa, cloudy with a 60% chance of showers today. High of 21, humidex 25, a UV index of 6 or high. Cloudy overnight, 60% chance of showers and a risk of a thunderstorm, and a low of 16. Tomorrow, cloudy, 60% chance of showers and a risk of a thunderstorm. High of 23, humidex 30, a UV index of 7 or high. Clear overnight, a low of 16. Friday, sunny, high of 28, low of 16. Saturday, high of 28, low of 18. And Sunday, a high of 26. For Verdon Oak Lake, cloudy today, 60% chance of showers and a risk of a thunderstorm. High of 25, humidex 28, a UV index of 6 or high. Cloudy overnight with a 60% chance of showers and a risk of a thunderstorm and a low of 17. Tomorrow mainly cloudy, 60% chance of showers, risk of a thunderstorm as well. High of 26, humidex 33, a UV index of 8 or very high. 60% chance of showers overnight and a low of 17. Friday clearing, high of 29, low of 16. Saturday high of 29, low of 18. And Sunday a high of 28. For Gimli Arbor, cloudy today, there's a chance of showers. High of 27, humidex 30, a UV index of 6 or high. Cloudy overnight with a 60% chance of showers and a risk of a thunderstorm, and a low of 17. Tomorrow cloudy, 60% chance of showers with a risk of a thunderstorm. High of 24, humidex 29, a UV index of 6 or high. Cloudy overnight and a low of 18. Friday sunny, high of 27, low of 16. Saturday high of 29, low of 19. And Sunday a high of 26. Taking a look at temperatures in the listening area, Esterhazy, Nipawa, and Minnedosa, you're sharing 18 degrees. Gimli Arbrig's at 19, Verdon Oak Lake is 15, and Swan River sitting at 16.
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0: thought we'd do Back in the Day a little earlier, just because I imagine there's those at this time that never hear it.
1: Mm-hmm.
0: 86 years ago, 1940, the tallest man in history, his name was Robert Wadlow, died.
1: The tallest man.
0: 32 years old.
1: Okay.
0: At his death, he stood 8 feet, 11 inches tall.
1: Wow.
0: And he weighed 500 pounds. I have a picture of...
1: Almost 9 feet tall. Yeah.
0: Yes, it's nuts. I'll have to show Ainsley one of these days. There's a picture of me standing beside him. Of course, it was his likeness or wax.
1: Oh, okay, yeah.
0: Yeah.
1: Wow. It would be weird to see you look shorter than somebody.
0: Oh, I look really short. When he was in kindergarten, Robert was 5 foot 6. Sorry, yes, that's what he was. By the time he was 18, he was 8 feet 4.
1: Wow.
0: And he wore size 37 shoes.
1: Wow.
0: Yep.
1: Those are big feet.
0: Those are big feet, yeah. You know what they say about big feet?
1: Yeah, big shoes.
0: Mm-hmm. 38 years ago, 1988, the first Die Hard was released.
1: Hmm.
0: 35 years ago, 1991, Cannonball, the Cannonball Run. I guess it was superstar Burt Convy. Convy, yeah. Who later also hosted Win, Lose, or Draw. He died of brain tumor, yeah. Oh. 57 years old. How about this? 40 years ago, 1986, Columbia Records foolishly cut ties with Johnny Cash.
1: Oh.
0: He had a 50-year country music career, but they dropped him. Quarter century of history-making partnership included more than 60 albums.
1: Wow.
0: Like, why would you do that? You know, and they list here all the ones that he did. Also, in 1986, they had dropped jazz legend Miles Davis.
1: Oh, wow.
0: From the roster, too. It's like they figured that these guys were no longer profitable.
1: Ah.
0: Well, maybe you're not making the money you were, or somebody's making more, but these are legends.
1: Yes.
0: In their genres. Dum-dum-dum. Some of those companies are like, oh, you know, we used to make 53%, now we're doing 52.9.
1: Yeah, we got to cut something.
0: It's like, should I say it out loud? I will. Darn accountants.
1: Oh! He says after tax season is over.
0: Yes. Whew. Accountants are different from... It's just a different... Like, that's their job, and they're doing it right,
1: mm-hmm.
0: according to accountants, but... Okay. 30 years ago, 1996, the Sultans of Brunel, Sultan of Brunel, threw himself a small intimate party for his 50th birthday. Only cost him $27 million.
1: Whoa.
0: That included $16 million for 3 concerts by Michael Jackson.
1: Oh.
0: That's a birthday party, huh?
1: Holy moly.
0: How about this? 20 years ago, 2006, Twitter was released.
1: 2006?
0: Yeah. Mm. Do you tweet?
1: No.
0: I have a Twitter account. I don't even know how to get into it now.
1: Yeah.
0: I might have for a bit. I just, you know.
1: I mean, I've tweeted in the past, but not in years.
0: Yeah, I don't know. It's just
1: I can't keep up on all of them. I don't know how everybody has time to do that.
0: Right. I just try and stick with what I know. 17 years ago, 2009, Harry Potter and the Half-Blood Prince was released.
1: Mm.
0: I know Harry Potter, but what else we got going on here? The last thing I'll talk about, 10 years ago, 2016, Stranger Things debuted on Netflix.
1: Mm. That was a pretty popular show.
0: Yeah, I guess so. If you have a birthday today, so do these folks that may be kind of famous. Diane Kruger, 15. Abigail Chase in the National Treasure movies.
1: No.
0: I've seen the movie.
1: Okay.
0: Adam Savage. From Mythbusters is 59.
1: Ah, him I know.
0: Yeah. Bridget Nielsen, 63. Bunch of playthings. Yeah.
1: Not sure.
0: Forrest Whitaker, 65. You know who that is? Black guy.

0: One Eye's kind of.
1: Was he in movies? Okay.
0: What is he? Rebel Leader Saw in Rogue One. And he was in a bunch of other stuff. I can't. Why are they telling me stuff that I never saw? You know?
1: It's hard to find good help nowadays.
0: Mm-hmm. Mm-hmm. Marky Ramone, 74. Ramone's drummer. They say replaced the original drummer, Tommy Ramone. Must have been rival relatives. Mm-hmm. In 1978. All four original Ramones are dead.
1: Aw.
0: But he was in the band a lot longer than Tommy, so I guess that's... Yeah, that's...
1: Good band.
0: That's, yeah, good stuff. Linda Ronstadt.
1: Now that one I know.
0: 80 years old.
1: Hmm.
0: Rock and Roll Hall of Famer. She's battling with Parkinson's, that's why...
1: Oh, shucks.
0: You don't... Yeah.
1: Aw.
0: That's sad, because she's super good stuff there.
1: Mm-hmm.
0: In addition to her own stellar career, she's responsible for the formation of the Eagles.
1: Oh.
0: The original Eagles, Don Henley, Glenn Frey, Randy Mazur, and a few others there, were all members of her backing band.
1: Oh, for heaven's sake. Yes. I didn't know that.
0: No, I found that a while back there. Today's National Hot Dog Day.
1: Ooh, that's going to make some people smile.
0: Yeah, I think I'm having that for lunch.
1: Hmm.
0: What else is it?
1: Do you boil or do you barbecue or would you...
0: I would never
1: do
0: boil. I remember Mom used to boil.
1: Mm-hmm.
0: Now we have an air fryer.
1: Ooh, talk
0: Ooh,
1: dirty.
0: I know.
1: Ooh, air fryer hot dog.
0: Yeah.
1: Hmm.
0: But I guess I could barbecue them.
1: Mm-hmm. I was just curious.
0: You know what? What the heck? I think I'm going to barbecue them today. It's just me and my dog.
1: What the heck?
0: I'm going to, like, treat myself to a barbecued hot dog later.
1: That sounds like a good plan.
0: I think, like, none of this, you know, I'm...
1: Put your foot down.
0: That's right. I'm the head of my house.
1: That's right.
0: My wife's the neck that turns the head, but she's not home today.
1: That's right.
0: I'm going to barbecue. What else should I do? I should go and get an ice cream somewhere.
1: Oh, wow.
0: Oh, yeah.
1: Throwing Maybe caution should, to the wind.
0: I should take Larry out for coffee or something.
1: Oh, my goodness.
0: Maybe Bob.
1: It's a big day.
0: What else? I'm a man.

0: was Brad Paisley with Mark and Ainsley on this Wednesday morning. Moving over to some flood recovery chat, I just wanted to make sure everybody knows that today is the second day that our recovery specialists are going to be available in Swan River, and that's to help Swan River residents at one location, Swan Valley West, another location, both right in Swan River. So these specialists are going to be available to help submit insurance claims, complete the financial assistance applications, access information on recovery programs, services, and eligibility requirements, and then help you navigate the available supports and next steps in the recovery process. So that's happening today. This is day two. The first day was yesterday. Second day is today. Final day that they're, to my knowledge, that they're going to be in town. Swan River residents are directed to the Veterans Community Hall. That's where the support center has been. And that's at 9 a.m. to 7 p.m. Swan Valley West should be at the Swan Valley West Municipal Office, which is on Main Street in Swan River. And same time, 9 a.m. to 7 p.m. So Swan Valley West at the Swan Valley West Municipal Office, Swan River residents over at the Veterans Hall. And that starts at 9 a.m. today. Now, skipping over to Bill's interesting things on Facebook, I thought we'd just review his latest post. He had a rep from the province that provided council with some examples and details of the insurance coverage that's being rolled out. That was at their RM meeting, the council meeting.
1: Jeepers, I don't creepers. Know. I'm just, you know, the average citizen here.
0: Yesterday.
1: I don't know.
0: This was last night. So as the Bill's post says, you can look on Facebook, Bill's Interesting Things. As flood debris piles up, it appears much won't be paid for by this new government program. That's the headline.
1: Yes.
0: And so throughout the day in communities hard hit by flooding, Red Cross staff were busy taking registrations and answering questions about this new Manitoba flood recovery program. And I'm hearing kind of mixed messages. This isn't something new. This is something new. The premier had mentioned that it was a new program. So that's what I'm stating here. Now, Bill went in and from my understanding, actually asked this rep for some clarification at their council meeting last night. And here's what we know so far. So houses will be compensated on a flat rate scale that accounts for the depth of water inside the home, the square footage, and if the basement was finished. So an example that was given, an average size home with 1 foot of water in the basement would receive between $5,000 and $6,000. In compensation for the basement itself.
1: Yeah.
0: That amount would need to cover the cost of drywall, flooring, paint, and insulation. And it was admitted that it would be unlikely to find a contractor to do all that work for that amount of money. Mm-hmm. And it was suggested that homeowners may need to do the work themselves. Mm-hmm. And the compensation, that $5,000 to $6,000, would cover the materials to do that rebuild. Mm-hmm. So then skipping over, when it comes to the contents coverage, there's some more exceptions. So, for example, if you owned a $3,000 sofa that got damaged in the flood, mm-hmm. so you went and bought another $3,000 sofa. Assuming that you were going to be compensated for that. Yeah. In this case, they're saying you would likely only receive about $1,200 because that's the average price of a replacement. That's what the money coming back is going to be based upon.
1: Yeah,
0: same holds true for appliances. Homeowners will not receive the replacement cost of the appliances they purchase. Instead, they will receive the average cost of what is deemed by the program to be the smallest fridge, freezer, etc., needed for the home.
1: Hmm.
0: Now, we don't have details in this right now as far as, because I'm picturing, okay, so the smaller size home would in theory need smaller size appliances because you'd have less people staying there, I suppose is the theory. I'm just reading between the lines.
1: Yeah.
0: Numerous times during the meeting, the rep said that the program covers life, not lifestyle. They also said the program is seen as a last resort when no other options are available and isn't meant to fully compensate residents.
1: Oh, yeah.
0: And I mean, to some degree, there's sense to that. I can't see the province funding a complete repurchase for every person in the province for every luxury they may have had.
1: Well, and I guess, like, so what if I had, you know, and I don't, a 9,000 square inch television in the basement there that was $100,000.
0: Right.
1: Which some people could. Like,
0: absolutely.
1: Well, I don't know. You know what I'm saying?
0: But to expect that the province would then replace that.
1: Yes.
0: I can see how that wouldn't fly.
1: Yeah.
0: The program does not cover any of the cost of what is deemed to be luxury items. So if you had a workout space in the basement, for example, treadmills, fireplaces is another thing mentioned here, high-end equipment, those things were given as examples. If a bedroom was located in the basement and someone regularly used it, there would likely be coverage. But it was suggested that spare rooms that aren't necessary, I guess, for those living in the house would perhaps not be.
1: Like a sewing room or something, I wonder?
0: Like a sewing room.
1: Yeah.
0: Users of the new program will also be required to sign a waiver that, among other things, says you must begin purchasing flood insurance. So, you know, we're going to help you out this time, but you need to now get proper flood insurance. It may, in many cases, that insurance costs several thousands of dollars per year, of course. Farms and businesses are excluded from the new program. They remain eligible for the original disaster fund assistance, financial assistance program, which includes a requirement that you must be insured for flood coverage. And then, lastly, the province is committed to providing written examples of the coverage available so that program users can better understand what they will receive in compensation and can choose their replacement purchases based on funds that may be available. When I briefly spoke with Bill yesterday, that was one thing that he was explaining, that he was asking the province, you know, are you presenting to the residents affected by the flood, everybody that we're talking about here, are you presenting what is going to be covered? So if I'm thinking in my head, I've got this $3,000 couch and it's been damaged, do I, when I go to purchase, do I already know in my head you're only going to give me $1,200? Or am I going under the pretense I'm going to have this replacement returned to me? And so at first there was some talk that perhaps that wasn't going to be presented, but now it sounds like the province has committed to providing those. This is how much we'll replace a toaster for. This is how much we'll replace, you know, the appliances and whatnot. So that would definitely be major help to all of us.
1: Wow.
0: And so, yeah, that's
1: I know we all wish this never would have happened.
0: We do. But we're going to get through it.
1: Yes.
0: And it's step by step. And
1: and it is kind of good to know that, like, I'd like to know, like I say, if you had a couch there, well, how much...
0: What should I be looking at to replace? How much am I going to get?
1: And maybe you can't, for the what they're going to give you, you can't really, you can't replace it, possibly. How much more do I want to spend? Do I want to go in debt for that? Do I want to, I don't know how it's going to all
0: those
1: work.
0: Those are all, all the choices. And I think, like, you know, some of this isn't great news, obviously, but we need to remain informed and then continue making our decisions based on the information we have at hand. And right now, this is the information we have.
1: Well, you know, you'd hate to go and buy a bunch of stuff, put it on a credit card or something like that, and then find out, oh, you're getting a third of it or, or whatever, or a quarter of it or something.
0: And I'm glad you put it like that, because that is the worry.
1: I could just see that happening. Like,
0: definitely.
1: Just, you know, I'd probably do the same. It's like, okay, well, I'm going to get paid whatever.
0: I'll be then, getting this back.
1: And then you find out, no, and now I've got this extra bill that... probably wouldn't have spent as much on some things or however that's going to work.
0: Yes. So definitely we need to keep ourselves informed. That's for sure.
1: Yeah. Well, I appreciate you mentioning that for now.
0: And again, so that's 9 a.m. to 7 p.m. today. The assistance is going to be there to help us out. Swan Valley West, that's at the Swan Valley West Municipal Office on Main Street in Swan River. And Swan River residents over at the Veterans Hall at 9 a.m. to 7 p.m. at both locations today.
1: Okay. Good. At least... that's good to know. Well, I'm sure I'll let you know a little bit more about where these places will be later. The forecast for Swan River Dauphin, a mix of sun and cloud today. High of 27, a humidex 34, a UV index of 8 or very high. Mainly cloudy tonight, 60% chance of showers overnight with a risk of a thunderstorm and a low of 17. Tomorrow, mainly cloudy with a 60% chance of showers in the morning and early afternoon and a risk of a thunderstorm. High of 24, humidex 29, a UV index of 7 or high. Cloudy overnight, low of 18. Friday, high of 30, low of 32. Saturday, high of 32, low of 20. And Sunday, a high of 25. For Depot, Minnedosa, cloudy with a 60% chance of showers today. High of 21, humidex 25, a UV index of 6 or high. Cloudy overnight, 60% chance of showers and a risk of a thunderstorm, and a low of 16. Tomorrow, cloudy, 60% chance of showers and a risk of a thunderstorm. High of 23, humidex 30, a UV index of 7 or high. Clear overnight and a low of 16. Friday, sunny, high of 28, low of 16. Saturday, high of 28, low of 18. And Sunday, a high of 26. For Verdon Oak Lake, cloudy today, 60% chance of showers and a risk of a thunderstorm. High of 25, humidex 28, a UV index of 6 or high. Cloudy overnight with a 60% chance of showers and a risk of a thunderstorm and a low of 17. Tomorrow, mainly cloudy, 60% chance of showers, risk of a thunderstorm as well. High of 26, humidex 33, a UV index of 8 or very high. 60% chance of showers overnight and a low of 17. Friday, clearing, high of 29, low of 16. Saturday, high of 29, low of 18. And Sunday, a high of 28. For Gimli Arbor, cloudy today, there's a chance of showers. High of 27, humidex 30, a UV index of 6 or high. Cloudy overnight with 60% chance of showers and a risk of a thunderstorm, and a low of 17. Tomorrow, cloudy, 60% chance of showers with a risk of a thunderstorm. High of 24, humidex 29, a UV index of 6 or high. Cloudy overnight, and a low of 18. Friday, sunny, high of 27, low of 16. Saturday, high of 29, low of 19. And Sunday, a high of 26. Let's take a look at temperatures in our listening area. Esterhazy and Nipaw, Minnedosa, you guys are sharing the temperature of 18 degrees. It's not bad. Gimli Arbor, a little warmer at 19. Verdon Oak Lake is at 15. And Swan River sitting at 16 degrees.

0: The other thing is, what's up with that? This is an important story.
1: Okay.
0: Or at least maybe to get you going. So I figured I'd play that What's Up With That music there, too.
1: All right.
0: In the States right now, in Dallas, some of the cities there are installing AI cameras on their garbage trucks.
1: Oh, okay, I wanted to hear this. And you said this has does not. This is not for watching the driver.
0: No, or the other guys that are and gals that are hanging on the truck, emptying the stuff. It's to scan your property when they come and get your garbage. They're scanning it for code violations.
1: No.
0: Yes. Tell you how it works.
1: Like building code? Like
0: yeah.
1: code?
0: Code. Code. Check. Or what do they usually say before they... Clear. This is what they're doing. And some of them are considering this. Some have already done that. They've mounted AI-powered cameras on sanitation vehicles to scan your yard and home for code violations like overgrown lawns. Mm. Like, especially, you get a bigger city. Mm-hmm. How do the city inspectors, they don't have time to
1: get
0: go
1: everywhere.
0: They get some guys and gals.
1: True.
0: Okay, so overgrown lawns. Illegal dumping. Blight. What's blight?
1: Blight?
0: Yeah. And other issues. You know, because some places, and we must have that in Swan River here too, I just don't know what exactly it is. If your lawn is over so many inches of or millimeters, centimeters high, it's a violation, right? And they're supposed to, because if you don't do it, they'll come and cut it and charge you something.
1: Blight is a disease or injury of plants marked by lesions, withering. It's a disease.
0: Yeah.
1: Damages, destroys quality growth. Yeah.
0: So I'm just thinking, it's like you got the violation bylaw officer person there. Do they know the real definition of blight? I don't even know. Do we have that in Swan River? Like, I know who the bylaw guy is.
1: Mm-hmm. Yeah. Good morning.
0: Maybe I should text him right now. Do you know what blight is? It's like, what the heck is that?
1: Oh, Derek would know what blight
0: well,
1: is.
0: Well, yes, but I mean, like, would he?
1: Are you kidding me? He's a pro.
0: Yeah, but if I had that violation.
1: Oh.
0: I don't know. Can you imagine, though? What else were they talking about here? Here's some of the other things. Maybe you have flags that are in violation. Graffiti on your building.
1: Okay.
0: Peeling paint. Boarded windows.
1: Oh.
0: Well, we don't have any boarded windows in Swan River here on houses.
1: So these are all the...
0: high weeds. That kind of thing.
1: Mm-hmm.
0: So then what they would do is AI would flag that, and then a human would...
1: Revisit
0: and actually go see if this is a problem or not, and then they'd give you a ticket or something.
1: Huh.
0: Thoughts?
1: Well, it seems like at first I was thinking, okay, is this a violation of anybody's privacy? But from the street,
0: well,
1: I can take a picture of anywhere.
0: Mm-hmm.
1: It's public property.
0: Yep.
1: So the truck's not trespassing. Mm-hmm. Town owns the truck or city owns the truck.
0: Mm-hmm.
1: City's responsible for the bylaws.
0: Yeah.
1: Kind of getting two birds with one stone, I suppose, from that perspective.
0: Like, I know. You know, you don't want it to be almost like a homeowners association kind of thing where they're just on you every last little.
1: Yeah.
0: I got a little dandelion or something, or I got a little scratch and a paint or something like that. But
1: yeah, I just wonder, I guess, how.
0: But then, you know, so do you have numbers missing on your house? Do you have, like they mentioned, the paint peeling? Do you have eaves that are hanging kind of goofy?
1: Look at you, Mr. Bylaw.
0: Maybe I should be the bylaw officer.
1: Well, you sound pretty.
0: Well, I'm old and crotchety, so hey, I'd be really good for the job.
1: You're not crotchety.
0: Yeah, I can help Derek out. I can just be. Do I get a taser? one of those billy sticks or whatever.
1: Oh, I don't know if I'd give you the stick, but the taser.
0: A gun. Ma'am.
1: Oh dear.
0: Your plants need a little more water.
1: Yeah.
0: Violation. They're withered.
1: You got the voice for it anyway.
0: Uh-huh.
1: That's important, I think.
0: Ma'am.
1: Yeah.
0: Did it ride away in my horse?
1: Oh, dear.
0: Would I get a cool vehicle?
1: Possibly.
0: You want to bring it up at the next council meeting?
1: Oh, I can see what I can do.
0: Yeah. No, I wouldn't want that.
1: How's that for a political answer?
0: Like, I'm you know, complaining about it, but it's like I would not like that job.
1: No.
0: You know, there will be some that will be in violation, and it'll be tough to get them to be out of violation.
1: Mm-hmm. Well, it's all fun and games when you're the one that is calling bylaw because of something that's bothering you.
0: And
1: then when somebody calls about something that you're doing that's bothering somebody else, suddenly we get a little bit, hackles up, and it's like, well.
0: But, but this way, at least, like, the AI cameras, and if it did the thing, and, then you, because, some of that stuff, there's got to be some kind of laws to try and keep our towns looking as nice as they can.
1: Yeah, there's reason why. And as long as there's going to be a human overseeing this video slash picture photo footage before, it's not like, flag, thing sent in the mail. Like, at least there's a human triaging. Is this actually legit?
0: Because there are, not from the flood or the storms we've had, but there are some, there's, I don't know how many places that are boarded up right now. And have been boarded up for a few years already. It's like, I wonder, I've heard some of the excuses.
1: Excuses, reasons.
0: Yeah, reasons, okay. I don't know if the towns have been looking into those kind of things and seeing, okay, well, can we fix these issues? Or because we had a...
1: who's responsible?
0: Who's responsible? Because we had an apartment block here burned down 3 or 4 times. The same one, remember?
1: Apartment block?
0: Yeah, across from Ace. You forgot already.
1: Oh, I didn't know that was an apartment block, I guess. I didn't
0: so
1: view it as
0: the reason
1: apartment.
0: She doesn't remember, and it was in disarray for a while there, is the town, I believe... paid, and we got rid of it.
1: Right. The whole thing is gone.
0: So it's not an eyesore and all that other kind of stuff. I think that was a good thing. It cost me, I don't know how much it cost me personally. Because if you know what I mean? But
1: through taxes.
0: Yes. So, but if somebody isn't checking these things, then that was easy to see. Every time you came out of a store there, you saw it or drove by.
1: Truly.
0: It was a big building, but yeah. So, anyway, it's just something they're trying, and I guess what they're saying is they don't have to pay really, somebody else to be driving around and all that kind of stuff and spend hours and hours and hours in addition,
1: Oh, definitely.
0: As this would,
1: a major time saver.
0: It's going to cost them for the computers and all that kind of stuff, but thought I'd just mention it.

0: God bless the little man.
1: $7.49, $6.49 in Saskatchewan. So I was talking at 6 o'clock about another place in the world that's talking about having permanent daylight savings time. And it's not savings, it's saving.
2: Saving.
1: Daylight saving time.
2: That's okay.
1: I've always said savings.
2: I did too.
1: Pops out.
2: And that's another thing we learned on this program.
1: That it's daylight saving.
2: Saving, yes.
1: Time. The U.S. House voted Tuesday to pass a measure to enact year-round daylight saving time across the U.S.
2: Wow.
1: The whole U.S., springing Congress forward into an issue that has long stumped lawmakers, the story says. So now this is going to head to the Senate for approval before going to the President for his signature. Though its chances in the upper chamber remain unclear, according to CNN. Some argue it would spare Americans from having to change their clocks. Trump has long said that this ritual of changing clocks twice a year, he's not for it. And anyway, he cheered on the bill on Tuesday and calling it the Sunshine Protection Act. When it advanced out of House Energy and Commerce Committee in May.
2: Chuck, he's had time for that kind of stuff. Okay.
1: Seriously.
2: Yeah, he's running a war right now, or a couple of them.
1: According to Trump, hundreds of millions of dollars are spent every year by people, cities, and states being forced to change their clocks. That's what he said in a Truth Social post.
2: Mm-hmm.
1: Said it's time that people can stop worrying about the clock, not to mention all the work and money that is spent on this ridiculous twice-yearly production. It will also be a very nice win for the Republican Party. Take it. That's according to Trump's post. There is some talk about how this is going to affect farmers and others that...
2: Oh, can you imagine like the cows and the sheep and all that kind of stuff? Like, how come I'm getting... Would it be earlier or later?
1: Exactly.
2: Well, it depends, I guess, on the time of year.
1: But Americans would be spared losing an hour of sleep in the spring and other inconveniences. They argue more work hours in sunlight means less seasonal depression, more recreational and economic activity, less crime in the evenings. I guess we'll see.
2: Well, I'm all for less depression because I suffer from some depression. So
1: I was surprised that it was the whole U.S. I was surprised, but then I thought, you know, to break this down to a state or like a slice of the state's level, how it is currently now in the different time zones,
2: mm-hmm.
1: I could see how that would fall apart. That would be psycho to have to try to coordinate all the states. And if they all had different time, I don't know how many different time zones are in the states right now for?
2: Anyway. I don't know, but I'm just thinking like coordinate, like every place will have to coordinate on their own. Like it's not going to be Trump there. Going and setting clocks.
1: Well, no, but in this case, it would be the whole United States would just hit pause. Like, okay, daylight saving time and scene. Nobody's changing the clock again.
2: Well, it sounds like a big deal the first time you do it. And after that, you're on cruise control, aren't you?
1: Mm-hmm.
2: Yeah. That's what I thought.
1: That's the idea.
2: Huh.
1: So we'll see. I don't know.
2: Okay. Do you think it's a good idea or? Not sure, probably.
1: I don't know. It's kind of six of one, half a dozen of the other for me. Like, there's pros and cons to both sides.
2: So you don't want to say?
1: Well, I
2: don't have an opinion. She doesn't have an opinion. For the first time. You know, I don't either. I really don't know.
1: Yeah.
2: I think I just get used to it once it happens.
1: Yeah.
3: Didn't bag a big one, but I saw one. Just the things to do, it ain't a long one. So I can't complain.

0: It's about 4 minutes to the top of the hour. You listen to CJ Radio with Inslee and Mark. Nice to have everybody with us.
1: Yes, good morning.
0: If you're just joining us, I've got something that was worth joining us for.
1: Okay.
0: Not that I didn't earlier. No, it's like, you shouldn't have said that. I know. You see an ant in your house.
1: Oh.
0: Not your auntie. I'm talking the bug, the
1: right,
0: ant.
1: Right,
0: yes.
1: Right.
0: Squish or not squish?
1: Ooh.
0: What's your first thing, thought?
1: Well, if it's near somewhere, I can easily help it out.
0: No. Really?
1: Well, if it's right outside
0: the
1: door, I'm not going to squish something unnecessarily. We're not comparing an ant to a mouse.
0: Well, we could, but... So that's what you do with a mouse?
1: But, no. I've never had a mouse in my house.
0: Okay.
1: Thankfully.
0: Are you planning on selling it later or something? That's why we're saying that.
1: I did have an encounter once in a chicken food bin, which didn't go well for the mouse. But anyway.
0: But an ant. Okay.
1: I would squish it.
0: Yeah, I'd squish it too.
1: With the Kleenex.
0: Mm-hmm.
1: Probably.
0: Okay. And then what do you do with it? Just in the garbage or in the toilet?
1: Oh, I can see where
0: Guess
1: this is going.
0: No,
1: oh,
0: you
1: man.
0: Can't.
1: I
0: so
1: put
0: that's
1: it in the garbage.
0: What they're saying here. You see an ant wherever it is. Instinct's probably to squish it.
1: Mm-hmm.
0: An ant biologist says, not a good idea.
1: Oh.
0: You're probably making things worse.
1: Oh.
0: Because you're squishing it because it's like, I don't want ants in the house.
1: Yes.
0: When you squish the ant, it releases hormones that signal other ants in the colony. It's like a distress signal.
1: Yes.
0: SOS, SOS.
1: Okay.
0: Come help me.
1: Yes.
0: So all the worker ants come in to remove the body.
1: Oh, my goodness. So you're asking for an army. An army of ants.
0: Or a navy of ants. Are they armies? Why are they armies and not...
1: And not
0: can
1: navies?
0: They go, yeah, well, it's navy in the water,
1: see,
0: right?
1: See, I think wasps are like... Because when you said, do you put it in the garbage or the toilet? That's where my brain went. And wasps, if you kill a wasp, then... And like you whap it or whatever. Then you're supposed to get it away from... Like, make sure it doesn't stay in your seated area where you're sitting.
0: Okay.
1: Because other wasps are going to come to defend their
0: oh,
1: honor.
0: Oh, goodness.
1: Like, if somebody's killing our wasps, then or us.
0: So, depending on the type of ant, they say things get bad fast, especially if they're fire ants. So, they're saying the best thing you can do, like Ainsley was saying before, is, I guess, set the ant outside. I'm just thinking, though. Yeah, if you could squish it and clean up the mess and, like, throw it outside or, I don't know, down the toilet before or anyway.
1: Like, I opened a window screen the other day. Yeah. I thought, there's this huge fly, and he's trying to get out and trying to get out, and I'm trying to work, and and he's stuck on the screen, and I thought, I don't want to get a fly swatter, and then you got that to deal with. Mm-hmm. I thought, I'll just open the screen. And so I just opened it, and the fly flew out, and I closed the screen, and we both went on with our normal lives.
0: Mm-hmm. But three flies came in.
1: Yeah.
0: So they're also recommending trying to block any entry points where ants are getting in, and then wipe down surfaces with lemon juice or vinegar to throw them off their trails.
1: Oh, okay.
0: Because I guess they're
1: that'll
0: following
1: get rid of
0: whatever.
1: The scent.
0: Yeah. Anyway, now you know.
1: Wow. Well,
0: don't squish
1: them. Thank you for that.
0: Well, or if you squish them, then you're asking for trouble.
1: Part of me does feel bad squishing. Like,
0: yeah.
1: I don't know.
0: Really?
1: Well... Yes.
0: Well,
1: actually.
0: Yeah, they are some kind of a living
1: thing. It's a living
0: thing. Now, the
1: thing.
0: Mice,
1: sometimes
0: you know, a lot of times.
1: I even say out loud, sorry, like, sorry. But
0: people,
1: if it's you or me, it's
0: yeah.
1: me.
0: You know, I know, like, with mice and stuff like that, a lot of times people want to catch them live and then send them into the wild, but they actually live longer in your home. Outside, they'll probably be dead in a couple days.
1: So you don't say.
0: Yeah.
1: Hmm.
0: So maybe that is a good idea. You know?
1: You're not
0: dealing with a dead one, you know? It's like, whatever happens to it outside. Not my problem, right? I didn't cause that.
1: It's nature.
0: Yeah.
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3: From the national newsroom of CJ Radio, I'm Aiden Sparks. Flood victims in Manitoba are learning the hard way that the newly announced compensation program won't be covering much of what they have lost. As details emerge, claimants are being told that their essential contents won't be replaced with like items, but rather with an average cost version, which is probably worth less than the destroyed item. They are then responsible to cover the cost different to the appliance they want to buy. Many items are not covered at all under the program. The program also provides flat rate repair costs for house that staff admit won't cover the cost of having a contractor do the work. They suggest that if a homeowner does the work themselves, the benefit may cover the cost of the materials. Former Dauphin area MP Inky Mark is denying firearms trafficking allegations after RCMP seized 439 guns from his home last week. The 78-year-old is facing a dozen weapons-related charges, including firearms trafficking, possession of a firearm with a tampered serial number, and unsafe storage. Mark told the media he has been legally collecting firearms since the early 1970s, but acknowledged three guns were illegally transferred. RCMP say it could take weeks to determine how many of the seized firearms were illegally possessed. A 28-year-old Manitoba sheriff's officer has died after a van collided with a train west of Portage-la Prairie. RCMP say the crash happened Tuesday morning on Road 40 West in the rural municipality of Portage-la Prairie. Early investigation suggests the van was heading south when it collided with the train, rolled and landed in a ditch. The driver from Portage-la Prairie died at the scene, while another sheriff was taken to hospital with minor injuries. A Lynn Lake counselor and the town's fire chief say they did not know they had been named in a wildfire lawsuit against Alamos Gold. Counselor Eugene Shin, his wife Ashton, and Fire Chief Paul Grimmer are listed as plaintiffs in a claim filed this month in Manitoba's Court of King's Bench. The lawsuit was filed by lawyers for an insurance company through a process called subrogation, which allows insurers to seek recovery from another party after paying claims. The case relates to last spring's wildfire near Lynn Lake. That's a look at news. Weather is next.
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0: The forecast for Swan River Dauphin, a mix of sun and clouds, 60% chance of showers this morning with a risk of a thunderstorm. Winds gusting to 40 kilometers an hour near noon, a high of 21, a UV index of 6 or high. A few clouds overnight and a low of 8. Tomorrow, increasing cloudiness, high of 22, UV index of 7 or high, cloudy overnight and a low of 10. Wednesday, mix of sun and cloud, high of 19, low of 9. Thursday, high of 19, low of 9. Friday, a high of 17. For Nepo Minnedosa, mix of sun and cloud today, 60% chance of showers this morning and into the afternoon with a risk of a thunderstorm. Winds 20, gusting to 40 near noon, high of 18, UV index of 7 or high. Few clouds overnight and low of 6. Tomorrow, mainly sunny. Increasing cloudiness late in the morning. There is a chance of showers in the afternoon with the risk of a thunderstorm. High of 20, a UV index of 7 or high. Cloudy with a 40% chance of showers overnight and a low of 9. Wednesday, 60% chance of showers. High of 20, low of 6. Thursday, high of 22, low of 9. And Friday, a high of 20. For Gimli Arbor, mix of sun and cloud today. There is a chance of showers early in the morning into the afternoon. Risk of a thunderstorm as well. Winds north of 30, gusting to 50 kilometers an hour near noon. High of 20, a UV index of 7 or high. A few clouds overnight and a low of 7. Tomorrow, mainly sunny. Increasing cloudiness in the afternoon. A high of 21, UV index of 7 or high. Cloudy overnight and a low of 9. Wednesday, cloudy with a 40% chance of showers. High of 22, low of 9. Thursday, sunny. High of 22, low of 10. And Friday, a high of 19. For Verdon Oak Lake, mix of sun and cloud today. 60% chance of showers and a risk of a thunderstorm. Winds north of 30, gusting to 50 kilometers an hour near noon. High of 20. The UV index of 7 or high. Partly cloudy overnight with a chance of showers. There's a risk of a thunderstorm as well. Clearing late in the evening and a low of 7. Tomorrow, increasing cloudiness with a chance of showers and a risk of a thunderstorm in the afternoon. High of 22, UV index of 7 or high. Cloudy with a 40% chance of showers overnight and a low of 9. Wednesday, 60% chance of showers. High of 20, low of 6. Thursday, sunny. High of 22, low of 9. And Friday, a high of 20. And for Esther Hazy, mix of sun and cloud today. There's a 60% chance of showers this morning and early into the afternoon with the risk of a thunderstorm. Winds gusting to 40 kilometers an hour. High of 22, UV index of 5 or moderate. Few clouds overnight and low of 7. Tomorrow, becoming cloudy in the morning with a chance of showers in the afternoon. Some technical difficulties. I don't know if your press does. You know, we pre-record those. Just send us a little easier to less talking for Uncle Mark. I'll just quickly just tell you what today is again. It looks like... For Swan River, Dauphin, a mix of sun and cloud, they're talking 27, humidex 34. UV index of 8 or very high. 60% chance of showers tonight, risk of a thunderstorm, and a low of 17. We'll just skip to Nipawa now for today. Cloudy, 60% chance of showers. High of 21, humidex 25, UV index of 6 or high. Also a 60% chance of showers tonight, risk of a thunderstorm, low of 16. For Verdun, Oak Lake, you're looking at, again, 60% chance of showers. There's a risk of a thunderstorm. High of 25, humidex 28, UV index of 6 or high. And tonight, cloudy, there's a 60% chance of showers, risk of a thunderstorm, low of 17. For Gimli, Ann Arbor, it looks like cloudy. You too, 60% chance of showers. High of 27, humidex 36, UV index of 6 or high. Cloudy tonight, 60% chance of showers. There's a risk of a thunderstorm as well, low of 17. And for Esterhazy, it's not much better. Mainly cloudy tonight, 60% chance of showers. High of 22, humidex 26, UV index of 7 or high, with 30% chance of showers tonight, low of 16. Temperatures in the listening area right now, it looks like Esterhazy, 18 degrees. Gimli Arbrig is 19. Verdun Oak Lake, you are at 16. Nipawa Minnedosa, 16 as well. And Swan River, 18 degrees.
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0: minutes after 8, after 7 in Saskatchewan. So in Canada, if you come upon bones of a dinosaur, fossils, if you will. Mm-hmm. Do I sound like an archaeologist?
1: Yes, let's go to Alberta and get some. Drumheller, right?
0: There you go, yes.
1: I can claim the whole town as mine.
0: So if we find that, if I find the fossils, they're not mine.
1: Oh.
0: In Canada.
1: Yeah.
0: I'm not exactly sure who retains ownership, but that is like the country's, right? And then they go to a museum or something, and they're protected that way.
1: Mm-hmm.
0: Now, in the States, things are a little bit different, and we have a situation. So this is Gus. I'll show Mark a picture.
1: Oh, he's pretty big.
0: Mm-hmm. Like that's a T-Rex.
1: Cool.
0: Fossils of a T-Rex. 67 million year old fossil. Now considered the most expensive set of dinosaur bones ever auctioned.
1: Ooh.
0: Mm-hmm. A Tyrannosaurus Rex fossil is one of the world's largest and most complete specimens. And in the States, it's finders keepers.
1: Oh.
0: Now, that's obviously not the technical term. But whereas in Canada, mm-hmm. we find fossils and we give them up to science and music, whatever. In the States, if I find it, it's mine. And I would get to auction it.
1: Yeah.
0: Which is what went on here. And take a stab, just a stab at how much you think Gus, the T-Rex dinosaur fossil, who's the most complete set, sold for at an auction.
1: Well, I'm sure it's millions, so 1.5 million.
0: 50.1 million U.S.
1: Way off. Boy, oh, somebody would have got a deal.
0: 70 million Canadian.
1: Somebody would have got a darn good deal. Good thing I don't deal in dinosaur bones. Plus, in Canada, I'd be arrested.
0: Yes. The previous record holder had been a Tyrannosaurus Rex skeleton nicknamed Stan that sold for nearly 32 million U.S. That was in 2020. So they're saying that Gus is not only an exceptional find, but a specimen that's been excavated, documented, prepared, and cared for with real excellence. And anyway, I'm surprised that the States doesn't have something similar where... I can't speak for it, obviously, from any level of intelligence here. I don't know if there's like, okay, yeah, you found them and they're yours, but first let us get some science from it and then do what you want with it. Like, I don't know if there's a middle ground.
1: I think that some countries, like if you find like treasure, like gold or something like that, then in theory it belongs to the country, but they compensate you for it or something like that, and maybe you can keep it if they don't want it, or however that works.
0: Okay.
1: I could be wrong. But yeah, it looks like Canada, you can't keep dinosaur bones you find without a permit, it says.
0: Okay. Interesting.
1: So I imagine, again, like you say, there's probably some all sorts of special regulated stuff.
0: So Gus was discovered in 2021 on a ranch in South Dakota. And Gary is the name of the property owner who died during the roughly 5-year excavation, restoration, and mounting process. Unfortunately, he passed away before the whole dinosaur could be set up and arranged.
1: Yeah.
0: I mean, it looks like how the picture is. It's something right out of a museum.
1: Yeah.
0: Except very complete. But anyway,
1: that's neat.
0: Yeah. The auction. Said the
1: 50 million
0: auction house. Yeah, said the winner who participated by phone and wants to remain anonymous.
1: Of course they do.
0: Like, is it Elon Musk? I don't know. I'm thinking who has 50. I mean, lots of people. I guess
1: maybe it's Inky Marks.
0: Oh my goodness!
1: No, he's in the news. I just thought I'd just throw him under the bus already. What's one more charge?
0: Oh goodness!
1: I'm teasing.
0: Yes,
1: a little bit.
0: Mm-hmm.
1: Yeah. Wow. Yeah, there are some of those places in the States so that you can go. There's a place that you can pan. I think it's pan for diamonds or for gold.
0: Oh, both. You can go somewhere.
1: Yeah. And anything you find, you

0: get to keep.
1: Yes.
0: Like, yeah. There must be a fee probably to go in the park and probably a fee to like, participate a little bit. But
1: yes.
0: Kind of a neat thing to like, get you down there.
1: Because we had a story about somebody finding the diamond for their wedding ring or something like that.
0: Yeah. Well, I found mine, too, at one of those diamond selling ring stores.
1: Machines?
0: Oh. Yes. Popcorn machine. Cracker Jack. Just don't tell my wife.
1: One of the Natural History Museum reps had said, our hope is that the new owner recognizes the extraordinary scientific and educational value of Gus, the T-Rex, and that they aim to keep it in the public trust by immediately donating it to an accredited natural history museum. Immediately donating something that I spent $50 million on.
0: That
1: I don't know if I could see that
0: interesting
1: happening. But
0: too,
1: I mean, maybe.
0: Yeah. That is interesting, too, if you did that and you still remain anonymous.
1: Oh, yeah.
0: Which I imagine they will. But you'd really have to be in, like, have an extra $50 million.
1: Mm-hmm.
0: But really be into, like, let's save this thing. Let's let everybody else enjoy it. And
1: yeah.
0: Yeah.
1: And there's people out there like that.
0: Yeah.
1: Sure.
0: Not me, but there's people like that. It's like, no, I gave. It's nice to be able to share stuff like that.
1: Mm-hmm.
0: You know, if you have a collection of something and somebody else is going to look after it well for you and display it and
1: definitely
0: protect it. Especially dinosaur bones. It's like they're not making new ones anymore.
1: No. That's,
0: well,
1: that's the word on the street.
0: They tried that 3 or 4 movies, but we know how that turned out.

0: 20 minutes after 8 after 7 in Saskatchewan. You're probably luckier than you thought you were when you woke up. Well, depending on your age. It used to be that 40s was considered middle age, but maybe not anymore. Okay. You know, are you over the hill or aren't you? There's a new article out in the Wall Street Journal that explores why your 40s don't seem like middle age anymore.
1: Okay.
0: So maybe you still are middle age, but they're saying for some places like the U.S., average lifespan for a guy is 77 years old. For women, 81.
1: Wow, that's the average, eh?
0: Mm-hmm. They say the number is steadily climbing, except when we went through the pandemic. So 40 is still roughly middle age. But this is more about lifestyle.
1: Okay.
0: Yeah. They're saying, you know, more common now for women to have children later in their lives, well into their 40s. I know my mom, well, it was...
1: Definitely.
0: I think it was like an oops. I think she was 41 or 42 or something. Yeah, my little sister.
1: Hmm.
0: Wonderful little sister, though.
1: Mm-hmm.
0: Well, she's grandma now, but...
1: Aww.
0: That's hard to believe.
1: Yeah.
0: Yeah. They're saying, you know, births to women 40 and over has increased a whopping 193% in the last 35 years.
1: Yes.
0: That's something, huh?
1: Whereas it was never after 40, like you were not supposed to have babies back
0: when my mom was pregnant, that they were all panicking and thought, you know, she'd have all sorts of issues. And
1: mm-hmm.
0: Like, I'm not saying she's normal, but she's kind of like me. So if I'm normal, then it's okay, she's normal.
1: Yeah.
0: No, she's yeah. They say you probably... Even though 40-something, you know, people in those ages and even older, training for marathons.
1: Absolutely.
0: You know, when we were all young, like 20s and teenagers, 40 was like, how do they even walk, right?
1: Old.
0: Yeah.
1: Mm-hmm. How do they even walk?
0: Well, I don't know. Yes, you know, I was like, oh, goodness. people when they're 40-somethings opening new businesses, dating.
1: Mm-hmm. Going back to school.
0: Yes. Changing careers, all that kind of stuff mm-hmm. that, you know, in past times. They also say there's less pressure for people to have it all figured out by 40.
1: Mm-hmm.
0: Yeah.
1: Which is nice.
0: I know some people in their 80s that still haven't figured it out yet.
1: Come on.
0: Yeah. They say in recent years, adulthood appears to have stretched, creating many more possibilities. So,
1: Well, I think with technology, well, we're going to be living longer just from the technology itself and awareness of how things affect our bodies and that information, right, will help our longevity, I would think.
0: Yeah. I've got a few signs here that you're middle-aged no matter how old you are.
1: Oh, goodness.
0: You're wearing a copper-fit knee brace.
1: Oh.
0: Oh.
1: I said that like I have one.
0: you base your... Vacations around historical points of interest? When we were younger, never would have done that, right?
1: Well, it's just beach or booze or something.
0: You don't think shorts can have too many pockets?
1: Ah.
0: Is that true?
1: Well, I don't know. I do like a good pocket.
0: Mm-hmm. You spend more and more time admiring lawns. maybe. Things in your body increasingly set off airport metal detectors. And lastly, a top sign that you're middle-aged no matter how old you are is you don't know why this list is funny.
1: Oh, that's funny.
0: I like that one.
1: Yeah, cute.
0: Mm-hmm.
1: Maybe there's some people thinking, what?
0: What? Huh? Mm-hmm. Talk amongst yourselves at coffee. And somebody will figure it out or they'll all go, I agree.
1: Yeah.
0: I didn't think that was funny.
1: Yeah.

0: That was not Luke Brush. That was Luke Combs.
1: I was wondering, what? And then, I get the end of it.
0: Manitoba Hydro is planning at least 22 power outages this week.
1: Oh.
0: For repairs. So these are planned outages. Uh-huh. And if you haven't done so already, you can sign up to get notifications. I've done that. Mm-hmm. And in the last year, not only do I get an email notification if there's a power outage in my area, I get a text message. I get a message when they have updates pumping out of like, oh, now the expected time is pushed back or whatnot. And it's a great thing to subscribe to, just for the record.
1: Especially if you're lonely or something and you never get emails. Goodness, I get one every year. Well, guys are going for coffee, I get an email.
0: That's right.
1: No, that's actually probably a smart idea.
0: So crews are going to carry out repair work following a stretch of extreme heat and all our weather and everything that pushed electricity demand to a new summer record, they say.
1: Oh.
0: So these are planned outages scheduled to take place from Wednesday through Sunday. And a spokesperson for Manitoba Hydro says there's never a good time to do it. And really.
1: Oh, I guess, yeah. So I was thinking, can't we wait till it's a little cooler out or something?
0: See, and then, what if there's something? Yes, exactly.
1: And it could be
0: folks that need heat on, or it's just so many things. Yeah. One of the outages in the Victoria Beach area is expected to affect more than 6,400 customers.
1: Ooh.
0: And so they've got to replace some power poles and
1: it's all powery damaged things.
0: Yes, all the powery things.
1: Above our pay grade.
0: Yeah. So what they were saying, what caught my attention is that they were suggesting that if you're worried about food spoilage, so this is a planned outage, so we can pre-plan before the outage what we need out of the fridge or freezer,
1: yes.
0: because we want to not open it during the outage because that retains the coldness. They suggest putting bags of ice in the fridge and freezer.
1: Well,
0: pop one in each to help retain the temperature. Because it's
1: insulated.
0: We've
1: got some of those.
0: So it's like a huge cooler. Yeah. Effectively.
1: One of those plastic blue things that freeze.
0: Oh, yeah.
1: Whatever those things are called.
0: Mm-hmm.
1: Well, they're usually
0: shouldn't
1: not
0: eat the blue stuff from what I understand.
1: No, the blue stuff's inside it, but yeah.
0: So, the reusable ice packs.
1: Yes, that's what it is.
0: Yeah, that would work too.
1: This isn't coming from them, and I'm not an expert on this, but like in theory, your freezer, because it opens from the top, like not your fridge, but if you had a chest freezer wherever, as you open it, the cold can't just spill out that easily versus if you have a freezer on your fridge,
0: and you know,
1: when you open that, everything comes out right away, you're like,
0: okay.
1: You know what I mean?
0: But I didn't know that.
1: Yeah, well, just think about it for a minute, but. Mm-hmm. If you never open it and notice the cold come out?
0: Yes, I have.
1: Yeah, see?
0: Mm. Yeah. As soon as you said that, I could picture it. Mm-hmm, you can see the, I was going to say smoke.
1: The stuff, if it stays closed, it should stay cold. But if you've got kids or something, especially the fridge or something, that's going to be opening and closing. It's like, don't.
0: Yeah. Don't.
1: Don't open
0: Take
1: it.
0: Take a picture.
1: Yes. Mm. Yeah, you could do that too, maybe. It's like.
0: What do I want from there?
1: Yeah. But anyways. That just takes planning anyway, so.
0: Yeah.
1: Yeah. Talking about planning, here's weather. DJ Radio, hometown weather. The forecast for Swan River Dolphin, a mix of sun and cloud today. High of 27, a humidex 34, a UV index of 8 or very high. Mainly cloudy tonight, 60% chance of showers overnight with a risk of a thunderstorm and a low of 17. Tomorrow, mainly cloudy with a 60% chance of showers in the morning and early afternoon and a risk of a thunderstorm. High of 24, humidex 29, a UV index of 7 or high. Cloudy overnight, low of 18. Friday, high of 30, low of 32. Saturday, high of 32, low of 20. And Sunday, a high of 25. Pretty Depot, Minnedosa, cloudy with a 60% chance of showers today. High of 21, humidex 25, a UV index of 6 or high. Cloudy overnight, 60% chance of showers and a risk of a thunderstorm and a low of 16. Tomorrow, cloudy, 60% chance of showers and a risk of a thunderstorm. High of 23, humidex 30, a UV index of 7 or high. Clear overnight in the low of 16. Friday, sunny, high of 28, low of 16. Saturday, high of 28, low of 18. And Sunday, a high of 26. For Verdon Oak Lake, cloudy today, 60% chance of showers and risk of a thunderstorm. High of 25, humidex 28, a UV index of 6 or high. Cloudy overnight with a 60% chance of showers and a risk of a thunderstorm and a low of 17. Tomorrow, mainly cloudy, 60% chance of showers, risk of a thunderstorm as well. High of 26, humidex 33, a UV index of 8 or very high. 60% chance of showers overnight and a low of 17. Friday, clearing, high of 29, low of 16. Saturday, high of 29, low of 18. And Sunday, a high of 28. For Dimly Arbor, cloudy today, there's a chance of showers. High of 27, humidex 30, a UV index of 6 or high. Cloudy overnight with 60% chance of showers and a risk of a thunderstorm and a low of 17. Tomorrow, cloudy, 60% chance of showers with a risk of a thunderstorm. High of 24, humidex 29, a UV index of 6 or high. Cloudy overnight and a low of 18. Friday, sunny, high of 27, low of 16. Saturday, high of 29, low of 19. And Sunday, a high of 26. That sounds better. Take a look at temperatures in our listening area. Get this, Esterhazy and Swan River. You're both tied. You're sharing 18 degrees. Well, you're not sharing it. You both have it completely. Gimli Arbor's 19. Verdon Oak Lake and Nipaw, Minnedosa, 16 degrees.

0: Mm-hmm. It's 8:37, 7:37 in Saskatchewan. Let's maybe play around with this.
1: And now it's time for
2: five
3: random
4: facts.
0: I'm sure one of these you have never heard of before.
3: Okay.
0: Freddie Mercury wrote the Queen song Delilah.
3: Hmm.
0: I don't know the song. It's about his calico cat.
3: Oh my goodness.
0: Which isn't surprising the lyrics when you listen to them. Meow, meow, meow. I don't know how it goes exactly. Something like that. And you're all claws and you bite. Well, it's a good thing they got that up, because if they wouldn't have said that part, some of the other lyrics are, you make me so happy when you cuddle up and go to sleep beside me. That could be a person, right?
3: Mm-hmm.
0: And then you make me slightly mad when you peel over me and my Chippendale suit.
3: Oh. Sounds like glad his that's cat a cat. Didn't really like him very
0: yes.
3: much.
0: Yes. Anyway, wow. This is interesting, too. Only two of the 20th highest grossing 80s movies haven't had a remake, sequel, or prequel.
3: Say that again, please.
0: Only two of the 20 highest grossing 1980s movies.
3: Okay.
0: Haven't had a remake, a sequel, or a prequel.
3: Wow, only two.
0: Only two. E.T.
3: Oh.
0: And Rain Man.
3: Ooh. Good films, both of them.
0: Yeah. And both of them, you could continue the story.
3: You really could.
0: I'm wondering why they didn't. I liked Rain Man. E.T., that's not my thing, but that's okay. The average person passes gas 10 times every 24 hours.
3: Remember, folks, that's the average.
0: Mm-hmm.
3: Some are overachievers.
0: Why is she looking at me like that? They say Anne produces more than a full liter of flatulence.
3: Wow.
0: Who's saving and measuring that? Somebody's getting paid to figure these things out, right?
3: Oh, my goodness. Yeah. I'm the fart inspector.
0: Here's my badge. There's a major LSD shortage in the U.S.
3: Oh. Who
0: knew? It's been there for two decades. That's because it's becoming increasingly difficult to get one of the ingredients required to make it. It's a chemical compound called egrot alkaloid.
3: Okay.
0: I don't know. What do you use LSD for other than what they...
3: Hallucinating.
0: Yeah.
3: Why you can would use you it to lose weight. It sure is hard to go get food out of the fridge when there's a dragon guarding it.
0: Oh. You're funny. And there's a town in Alaska called Whittier with a population of 270 people. Hmm. They all live in one 14-story building that used to be an army barracks.
3: Hmm.
0: So 270 people all living in the same 14-story building. Isn't that... You'd really want to get, you know, like your neighbors.
3: Yes.
0: Hmm. That's amazing.
1: This has been today's edition of...
2: 1, 2, 3, 4, 5.
3: Random
4: facts.
5: That's so random.

0: 15 minutes at the top of the hour. So we were talking about Taylor Swift's wedding there.
1: Oh, yeah.
0: And how some genius, and I mean genius, was selling clumps, pieces of garbage.
1: Yes.
0: In little cubes. He made millions off this garbage.
1: Wow.
0: Or whatever.
1: I guess if you had it like in a Ziploc bag, not a sponsor, and you could prove it, kind of, maybe.
0: People wanted just to say that they had a piece of trash from Taylor Swift's wedding. Well, skipping over to FIFA, another genius came up with a moneymaker. They're going to sell hunks of the turf from the final game for $450 US a piece.
1: How big is the turf?
0: Well,
1: like, probably some little...
0: like
1: Looney Tooney size thing, probably.
0: So there's the full, right? The
1: it's
0: full
1: a big...
0: stadium.
1: Mm-hmm.
0: And now, how big are these chunks?
1: That's okay. I didn't mean to throw you off there. I was just.
0: Yeah, each segment of turf is 17.5 by 17.5 by 17.5.
1: Centimeters, although, millimeters, inches, yards.
0: Doesn't specify whether the figure is inches, centimeters, or millimeters.
1: Come on, guys. And what's smaller than a millimeter?
0: I don't know. That's above my pay grade.
1: Yeah.
0: But yeah.
1: You just move the decimal over, don't you? It's so easy.
0: So easy. Don't even get me started on fractions. So FIFA's been accused of charging high prices for this year's tournament in the States. And now they're selling grass. That'll be used. The final is set for July 19th at MetLife Stadium in New Jersey. And you can get your own hunk of field for $450 US a piece. Oh, wait, it's already sold out.
1: Oh, of course.
0: Mm-hmm.
1: Micrometer.
0: It's smaller than a millimeter.
1: Of a millimeter.
0: Hmm.
1: That would be neat. You could sell tons of those then if it was that size. I'm not saying that is that size, but.
0: Goodness. FIFA is selling regular tickets for the final up to $32,970.
1: That should be. I guess that's the free world, I guess. But
0: I just can't.
1: You know, if you wanted to go.
0: I mean, if that was your lifelong dream, bucket list, like you're a soccer player extraordinaire and this is your thing, I get that.
1: Yeah.
0: But, like.
1: No, I'm not.
0: I just.
1: If you had free cash slide to spend, what would you spend $30,000 to go see? Like for a ticket to go see something? If, like, money was not really an object.
0: Something in Italy, for sure.
1: Hmm.
0: Probably.
1: Yeah.
0: Just off the cuff.
1: Pompeii or something like that, or the...
0: Pompeii accessories?
1: Yeah. That's pretty good.
0: Anyway, just $450 a chunk, U.S.
1: And it's going to die, right? Or is that real, or is that...
0: That's a piece of... I don't
1: know. Is that live, or is that a... I don't know.
0: Permanently preserved in a premium acrylic.
1: Ah, okay. See, okay, that seems a little better. I just thought, you know, you get marked there with this little shovel thing, right? Just like the kid's shovel, just and in a Ziploc bag, $450. But if it's an acrylic thing, that's kind of neat.
0: Yeah, it comes in a hinged shoulder box, like a clear case.
1: And for how much?
0: $450 US for your own piece.
1: You know, that's probably not that stupid a price, really.
0: Not.
1: If it's in a nice presentation, and I just thought, you know, it's like they just take an envelope and there's gravel and whatever dirt and, you know, a little bit of grass in there, and it's in an envelope and they lick it shut and send it to you.
0: Right. No, he sounds like they're putting some work into it, but
1: No, it's I would never have thought.
0: I thought this is genius. Mm-hmm. These are the people that are, you know,
1: entrepreneurs. Well, it's like, you know.
0: Finest.
1: People that came up with weird things like the pet rock or a chia pet or you know, you can still get those things at Chia Pets.
0: Yes, you can.
1: Yeah, and they got all sorts of chia, you know. So yeah, even know the little jingle. Of course, the young kids are going, what the heck are you? Well, they probably know Christmas time if they ever got one or something. Seems to be the big time for it.
0: Mm-hmm. Yeah, it does.
1: It's almost like a bobblehead, kind of those kind of things.
0: Gimmicky.
1: Pez dispensers.

0: 8.5 minutes to the top of the hour as you listen to CJ Radio with Ainsley and Mark.
1: Good morning.
0: It's so nice to still have you with us, Aaron. If you're just joining us now, I am not drunk with this story.
1: Oh.
0: So we're going to talk about tracking steps.
1: Oh, okay.
0: So we had, you know, a lot of people are still, you know, how many steps? I know my wife a lot of times, how many steps did you do today, Mark? Because I did like a whole bunch of them. I don't know how many steps I did. I have my, like, my, I guess my phone could tell me that, but I have that shut off, I think.
1: I don't know how accurate it is either, because the jostling, like when you walk, if depending on where the phone or even the tracker things, now I haven't had like a high quality one ever, but I've had the odd wear it on your wrist and it's supposed to, when my arm swings or something, it tracks the steps or whatever. And it seems like it, anyway, I haven't had a good one.
0: How accurate would you like it to be? Well, like would 95%, 95.1% consistency be?
1: That sounds like a good consistency.
0: Yeah. Especially if you're sweating, mid-sweat.
1: Something's 95%, that's
0: not bad.
1: Pretty good odds.
0: So people are, of course, using smartwatches, rings, other tech.
1: Okay, yeah, yeah.
0: Yeah. But they say the skin contact can easily disrupt those figures by sweating or by being bumped or rubbing it loose or whatever, like she was saying. How would... Scientists have created a wearable paint. They're actually calling it like a temporary tattoo. Can be something fun. It doesn't really matter what the design is. Could be a cartoon of a shark or a flower. If you're really tough, a snake.
1: Oh.
0: Or an I love mom.
1: Oh.
0: Mm-hmm. And with a heart, of course.
1: Of course.
0: So can you imagine a tattoo of a slice of pizza tracking your 10,000 steps?
1: So I'm trying to correlate. So it's paint on your body.
0: It's a type of, yes.
1: That tracks
0: paint.
1: Your movement.
0: It's a wearable type of paint.
1: Hmm.
0: So it doesn't matter, as we mentioned, the design doesn't matter. It's a safe and reliable adhesive polymer electrode that's about 10 times more breathable in hot weather than a normal medical electrode, they're saying.
1: Hmm.
0: So it's supposedly excellent for tracking muscle activity, heart rate, even brain waves. Wow. So they say like EKG tests where a person is running on a treadmill, the electrodes manage 95.1% consistency before and after mild sweating. So, but there's more.
1: Oh.
0: Another benefit. And this is amazing. It says researchers are hoping that they could make life easier and less intimidating for children who need long-term medical monitoring.
1: Interesting.
0: If it was, you know, looked like a tattoo and it was that easy to put on there or something like that.
1: Yeah, yeah.
0: Versus... some of the scary stuff they got now.
1: Mm-hmm.
0: Just ask me about it.
1: Gee.
0: Yeah. They say they're not pure yet. The technology is promising. Experts say they need a little more time for testing and further studies, but that's what they're working on. And
1: interesting.
0: It would be neat, yeah.
1: Wow, the concept sure sounds neat.
0: Like a kid, if they, like a lot of them have played with the, what do you call those, temporary tattoo things.
1: Mm-hmm. Stick-ons.
0: They're not scared of them.
1: No.
0: No. Whereas when the doctor comes with a needle... Mark falls on the floor, panicking.
1: Oh.
0: You're going to stick how many of those on me? And they have how many little itchy, little rubby kind of...
1: True.
0: Rubbing my skin raw, doctor.
1: Oh. The struggle's real.
0: I'm okay on the floor now. Just let me lay here for a bit.
1: Jeez.

0: 8:58, 7:58 in Saskatchewan. So just revisiting the Australia social media ban.
1: Oh, I wonder how that's going. I haven't heard anything lately.
0: Not great.
1: Really?
0: Apparently, and according to some news, they're saying that if you ask any 15-year-old how it's going, they'll be like, how's what going? It's fine.
1: Mm-hmm.
0: They've learned to skirt around accessing the social media platform. So in case you haven't heard it, so Australia was the first country to effectively ban social media from anybody under 16 years old. And there was a certain, I think it was 10 platforms, Snapchat and Facebook and things that they aren't supposed to be. So people, the kids were putting on like fake mustaches.
1: Oh, come on.
0: To skirt the controls in place where they try to log on and it says, are you over 16? And they say yes. But apparently,
1: like
0: they're not even being asked to show any ID. Mm-hmm. I don't know what a child, like outside of a school card, I don't know what they would have, but they're just asked a question. Are you over 16 or over? Yes. And they're in.
1: What 9-year-old girl has a mustache? You'd think, you know.
0: You're such a thinker.
1: Well, you need AI to... Like we were talking about the garbage trucks scanning with the AI cameras your
0: people's
1: property
0: houses.
1: Infractions. Yeah. This, I don't know, what kind of...
0: It just feels like if I mean, I don't know how the platforms work. Mm-hmm. We aren't that technical.
1: No.
0: But the people that do it are. And so it feels like if they can develop these systems, they should be able to... also have some sort of something. I don't have the answer, but
1: they're probably worried, like, if you had to show ID, well, now it's us making it. But, like, Facebook and them, they know who you are anyway, pretty much eventually.
0: Yes.
1: The more you post and the more people ask. And, and how is it not, like, if you had an account before, they knew who you were. They know what you looked like.
0: That's right.
1: Usually.
0: Yes.
1: You can't tell me they don't have a thing to figure.
0: I'm just curious. I don't know how Canada's going to roll this out or what additional layering
1: but
0: we're going to have for
1: like,
0: expectation on the companies themselves.
1: And it's like any kind of internet thing. Oh, you can delete something, but is it really deleted? No.
0: No, we've learned that.
1: Mm-hmm.
0: Nothing's ever
1: so,
0: actually
1: So, you know,
0: deleted.
1: If your 14-year-old had an account, they deleted, now they start another one up. It's not going to take too much long before they know all the friends, even if they're named differently or whatever.
0: Mm-hmm.
1: Like, they're just not trying hard enough.
0: Well, that's what it seems like.
1: Nor do they want to, probably, because, you know, once they've got you hooked, they've got you for life.
0: Yes, it is a,
1: I'm a lifer.
0: Tangled web.
1: Mm-hmm.
0: I'm a lifer.
1: You know, and people are like, oh, all you have to do is paste and clip in some, or tell them that my lawyer said, you know, all my information is mine. You can't, baloney. Mm. You've agreed to them, you know.
0: Them's fighting words.
1: It is, but. You know, you see that a lot of times. Like, what are you thinking?
0: Yeah,
1: that's the agreement you have with them that they own you, pretty much.
0: Kind of.
1: Yeah. So I don't know. It's 1 minute after 9 already. So let's do the news.
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3: From the national newsroom of CJ Radio, I'm Aiden Sparks. Manitoba Hydro set a new summer record for electricity use as extreme heat pushed air conditioners across the province into overdrive. The utility says peak demand hit 3,751 megawatts around 5 p.m. Monday, when temperatures in many areas were in the mid-30s. The previous summer record was 3,529 megawatts, set in June 2023. Hydro says weekday demand was higher because businesses and offices were also running air conditioning, though Manitoba's overall power use still peaks in winter. Manitoba's healthcare system has recorded $40 million in unpaid medical bills over the last 5 years from non-Canadians who were treated but did not pay. The figures, obtained through a Freedom of Information request by SecondStreet.org, show Shared Health averaged about $7.9 million in losses each year between 2020 and 2025. Health Minister Uzoma Asegwara says the province takes the numbers seriously and expects reasonable efforts to recover costs while still ensuring urgent and life-saving care is provided. Saskatchewan is seeing an unusually active tornado season with 27 tornadoes recorded so far this year. David Sills with the Northern Tornadoes Project says the province normally averages about 15 tornadoes a year, making this summer nearly double the average already. About a dozen tornadoes formed on July 10th and 11th alone. Across the prairies, 61 tornadoes have been counted so far this season, compared to the high 30s normally seen by this point in the year. The U.S. military has reimposed a blockade on Iranian ports as tensions with Tehran grow again over the Strait of Hormuz. The U.S. says it launched another wave of strikes Wednesday, hitting dozens of targets over 7 hours. Iran's Revolutionary Guard is threatening to halt energy exports from the region, saying oil and gas shipments will be for everyone or no one. Missile alerts were also reported in Bahrain and Kuwait as Iran continued strikes on countries hosting American forces. That's a look at news. Weather is next.
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1: The forecast for Swan River Dolphin, a mix of sun and cloud today. High of 27, a humidex 34, a UV index of 8 or very high. Mainly cloudy tonight, 60% chance of showers overnight with a risk of a thunderstorm and a low of 17. Tomorrow, mainly cloudy with a 60% chance of showers in the morning and early afternoon and a risk of a thunderstorm. High of 24, humidex 29, a UV index of 7 or high. Cloudy overnight, a low of 18. Friday, high of 30, a low of 32. Saturday, high of 32, low of 20. And Sunday, a high of 25. For Depot, Minnedosa, cloudy with a 60% chance of showers today. High of 21, humidex 25. A UV index of 6 or high. Cloudy overnight, 60% chance of showers and a risk of a thunderstorm and a low of 16. Tomorrow cloudy, 60% chance of showers and a risk of a thunderstorm. High of 23, humidex 30, a UV index of 7 or high. Clear overnight and a low of 16. Friday, sunny, high of 28, low of 16. Saturday, high of 28, low of 18. And Sunday, a high of 26. For Verdon Oak Lake, cloudy today, 60% chance of showers and a risk of a thunderstorm. High of 25, humidex 28, a UV index of 6 or high. Cloudy overnight with a 60% chance of showers and a risk of a thunderstorm and a low of 17. Tomorrow mainly cloudy, 60% chance of showers, risk of a thunderstorm as well. High of 26, humidex 33, a UV index of 8 or very high. 60% chance of showers overnight and a low of 17. Friday clearing, high of 29, low of 16. Saturday high of 29, low of 18. And Sunday a high of 28. For Gimli Arbor, cloudy today, there's a chance of showers. High of 27, humidex 30, a UV index of 6 or high. Cloudy overnight with 60% chance of showers and a risk of a thunderstorm and a low of 17. Tomorrow cloudy, 60% chance of showers with a risk of a thunderstorm. High of 24, humidex 29, a UV index of 6 or high. Cloudy overnight and a low of 18. Friday sunny, high of 27, low of 16. Saturday high of 29, low of 19. And Sunday a high of 26. Taking a look at temperatures in our listening area, Esterhazy, Gimli Arbor, and Swan River, tied for 20 degrees. Verdon Oak Lake is at 17, and Nipaw, Minnedosa, 16 degrees.
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0: years old, which isn't super old, you'd think, how can you scam this person? He's a veteran CBS News correspondent, Matt Gutman. Nearly scammed out of all his money in his bank account.
1: Oh, no.
0: I've got him talking about it a little bit, and then we'll talk a little bit more. It's, I don't know how. Good thing he didn't lose all his money. Just listen.
2: Got a call about an hour ago from someone claiming to be from fraud protection at my bank. And they said, listen, we suspect that people are trying to illegally withdraw money from your account. And then she said, what we need you to do in order to intercept these fraudsters is to go into the bank and withdraw everything from your bank account, take it with you so you have it in cash, and that'll trigger the fraudsters into action. That's how we'll be able to catch them. Now, the most scary and the dangerous part is that I would have been walking around with thousands of dollars in cash, and then they either rob your car or they rob you.
0: Huh.
1: Wow.
0: That's him talking.
1: Mm-hmm.
0: So that was basically explained the whole thing there. The caller introduced herself, I guess, provided a badge ID. Well, I don't know how you do that unless it was through some other kind of a, like a facial thing, like Zoom or something. But
1: oh, I see.
0: Because I'm thinking, of, so he had a badge ID. I can tell you I got a badge ID.
1: Yeah.
0: It says such and such a bank, and I am so-and-so client number or worker number.
1: 83250.
0: Mm-hmm. That's 83250. Say that back to me.
1: Mm-hmm.
0: He says they seem to know so much about me and my bank account. Mentioned about the fraud kind of thing. So it all sounded kind of legit up to the point where I heard him say, withdraw all your money from your account.
1: Yes.
0: I could see if they said, go to the bank, start a new account, and just move into that account. Maybe.
1: Maybe.
0: I don't know where the scam would be there. But anyway, he said, you know, it was strange, you know, now looking back that they would want me to do that to help, you know, I'm just a normal person to catch criminals.
1: Catch the crooks, yeah.
0: He was supposed to go to his bank, withdraw everything out of his account, wasn't supposed to tell anybody.
1: Oh, of course not.
0: You know, don't tell the cashier or whoever they are, tellers.
1: Mm-hmm, because they would stop it.
0: Mm-hmm. That final instruction there about not telling anybody and taking all the money out kind of hit some alarms. So he was already scammed up to that point.
1: Hmm.
0: Wow. And like I say, he's 49 years old. He's a news person who's heard lots of these scams in the
1: news.
0: Yes. And he was scammed up to that point.
1: Because, like, we've said this before, but the scammers are good.
0: Mm-hmm.
1: Like, they're very good. They know how to word things. They know how to grab those emotions that you've got that you hold so dear and twist those suckers till you are panicked and reacting rather than calmly thinking things through. Anyway, and when we get a call and somebody says, I'm from the fraud department of your bank, you say, thank you. I'll call you right back.
0: Yeah.
1: And you hang up and call the bank and ask to speak to the fraud department. And that's when you realize nobody from the fraud department called you.
0: Mm-hmm. My wife had some scammer trying the other day there.
1: Oh.
0: Texted her, says, hi, Mom, it's me. I dropped my personal phone in the sink earlier and it won't turn on. Please use my work line, and then gives the phone number to reach me until I get my replacement. That's all it said so far.
1: Interesting.
0: So, at least it was a phone number, so I don't know what the next step was. I imagine maybe if you got a hold of that number, you would ask for whichever kid you thought it was.
1: Because
0: it didn't say if it was a boy or a girl or if it was which kid it was.
1: Yeah.
0: It's like, we've never had kids.
1: Mm-hmm.
0: We've got a little dog. So when my wife came, or I noticed it on her phone, I noticed it before she did. She goes, huh? I says, yeah, your kid lost their phone. You're supposed to call their work number if you need to get a hold of them. It's like, huh?
1: Now what are you doing, Mark?
0: Mm-hmm. Mm-hmm. What are you talking about? Mm-hmm. So I said, look at this. This is a scam. So, which is interesting because it's like if you had a couple kids, it's like, you know, they never said which one it was.
1: Mm-hmm.
0: So that's pretty smart, I think.
1: Yes.
0: But your mind would probably just be going, okay, which one is this? And then maybe start texting them. And maybe one doesn't respond right away. So that might be, anyway, it's just.
1: Interesting.
0: Yeah. That's but you don't know what the next step would have been, but it probably would have been, can you send me a couple bucks because I need a new phone? And it's like,
1: they're

0: saying that the package costs $700.
1: Yeah.
0: Mm-hmm.
1: In fact, I'll send a courier over to your house and pick up the money, probably,
0: mm-hmm.
1: or some stupid thing.
0: Oh, geez.
1: So anyway, they're trying all the time, and so maybe they don't get us today. There'll be some new scammer tomorrow trying something else again. Just click this link. Never do that.
0: Never do that.
1: Just really be careful.
0: Even the when you get a weird invoice, I get that fairly frequently.
1: Oh, yeah.
0: You've received an invoice from AQ, blah, blah, blah, blah, dash, the sign for boron.
1: Yeah.
0: Like, and it's like, what? I'm curious.
1: Mm.
0: My instinct is to click what? Invoice for what?
1: That's,
0: and they're just they're depending on that. And I don't, I delete, I send to phishing.
1: And these aren't there were other scams, and I don't know if you would have called them scams back in the day, but where somebody would call a business up and, you know, one of us would call and it's like, oh, it's so-and-so from Canon or something like that. You know, we're planning on sending you your supplies for the month. Is that okay?
0: Mm.
1: Or whatever it was, you know, copy paper or whatever. And you'd think, okay, sure. Meanwhile, you don't have a Canon machine. It's a Xerox or something. And anyway, this stuff comes, but they've got your, or maybe it was a fax or something. Or anyway, they're billing you.
0: Mm-hmm.
1: Try and get out of it. You okayed it.
0: Yes.
1: Mm-hmm.
0: It's true.
1: So those used to be kind of a thing way back there. But
0: I was thinking back in the day, if anybody called, it was a, prank. You know, I've been thinking, at the restaurant.
1: Oh, yeah.
0: Like, hi, is there a Mr. Butts there? First name, Seymour?
1: Seymour, yeah. It's like,
0: and
1: oh, were you
0: yelling,
1: watching the Seymour Butts? Yeah. Probably watched too much Simpsons there.
0: Mm-hmm.
1: But, yeah. Anyway, don't get scammed. I know it's easy to say, and I'll probably tell you a story tomorrow how I got scammed out of.
0: No, you won't.
1: I hope not.
0: Don't even say it.
1: I hope not.
0: Yeah.
1: It happens.

0: I didn't know that was Taylor Swift that was with Ed Sheeran.
1: Yeah. Mm-hmm. Well, actually, no. She's with, what's his name now?
0: Well, I meant
1: the football guy.
0: Yes.
1: I wonder if Travis Kelce. Yeah. I wonder if Travis is like a little jealous about Ed Sheeran.
0: Oh, in this duet?
1: Yeah.
0: No, probably not.
1: Okay.
0: So The Rock.
1: Oh, yeah.
0: Dwayne.
1: Johnson.
0: Mm-hmm.
1: I know him. Well,
0: he did not. You didn't go to school with him.
1: No, no, no.
0: Oh, okay.
1: Another cartoon?
0: No. Well, yes. He's in the new Moana.
1: Oh, of course he is. I actually saw that. It was okay.
0: The first one or the new one?
1: No, the first one.
0: The first one.
1: Yeah,
0: I did too.
1: It was okay.
0: I like the OG cartoon musical.
1: I'm not a big musical, but yeah, it was, you know, I didn't sing along. Oh, I might have hummed.
0: I had a tear, I think, at some point.
1: Well, probably me too.
0: Hundreds of school children were treated to an exclusive screening of Moana.
1: Oh.
0: All due to The Rock. He made good on a promise that he made. So he allegedly received or saw a video that students from a school in the States there had made, and they were begging The Rock to persuade their teacher, Daniel Woodrow, to take them to the movie.
1: Oh.
0: And so
1: that's good.
0: So they're pleading with him to persuade the teacher, like, come on, get us to take it. Yeah. Get him to take us. So instead, The Rock did it.
1: Oh.
0: And they said, BBC says that the evening was perfect and incredible.
1: Mm-hmm.
0: And so about 700 people came to the cinema, the children, their friends, their family. He rented out the whole cinema, nine screens hired for us. And they were saying that they were treated like royalty. On every seat, there were chocolates and a jelly sweet and a popcorn, Moana cupcakes, and a signed Dwayne Johnson poster on every seat in the theater.
1: Huh.
0: I was going to say every child, but every person, because there were parents there as well. How cool is that? Children had the best possible time. They were coming out talking about their favorite bits and singing the song, and the whole event was very special. It was a one-of-a-kind experience, they're saying. The kids wore their Moana costumes and T-shirts, and he started the whole the cinema experience off with a pre-recorded message to all the students, welcoming them there for the show. Yeah. And so he arranged a surprise after their social media video caught his attention back in January.
1: Hmm.
0: How cool.
1: That's pretty cool.
0: Mm-hmm.
1: I'm just wondering, who could we call or do a video about? And you and I both whine to them for a while. You know, we'd like, I don't know what.
0: I don't know.
1: Yeah.
0: I don't know really what I would whine for.
1: Well, I don't know. Something big. Like, we'd like us and all our listeners, every one of them.
0: Oh, way to be inclusive.
1: You bet.
0: See?
1: And their families, and maybe even some of their friends that don't listen to us, which, well, poo-poo, but, you know. And we can all be flown somewhere to do something, to see somebody.
0: Oh,
1: I don't know. Somebody will have to give us some ideas, but, you know. I'm a pretty good whiner.
0: Opportunities are endless, really.
1: Yeah.
0: I'm sure we could come up with something really good.
1: I don't know what it would be, but I don't know. We'll just have to think it out. We've got, you know, every morning from 6 to 9:30 through the week, if it's not a holiday.
0: Something.
1: That's right, you know. Maybe Bill even has some ideas.
0: Oh, I'm sure he would.
1: He hears us whining all the time. Or we just pick out one of the better ones and try that.
0: Yeah.

0: 928, 828 in Saskatchewan. Before we play Billy Joel, because we usually do that to end the show, he has got an opinion.
1: Oh.
0: A strong opinion about older artists.
1: Billy Joel does?
0: Billy Joel. Not really sure how old he is. He's 70-something, I guess. Strong opinion about older artists who continue to release music past their prime.
1: Oh.
0: So he quit writing songs after his 12th album, River of Dreams, back in 1993. So this is his point. He says, I've heard artists who keep putting out records, and really, they dilute their legacy.
1: Oh.
0: I'm thinking, maybe. Because, like, you know, some groups have, like, they've got some songs that are, like, classic songs.
1: Mm-hmm.
0: And then, you know, we were listening at that Queen Delilah's thing there that we talked about earlier. I never
1: about
0: heard
1: the
0: that.
1: Cat?
0: Yeah, I never heard that before. I thought I knew every Queen song.
1: Me too.
0: But that was an old song, I guess.
1: Billy Joel is 77.
0: Okay, yes. He says he doesn't want to go like that and have his music played simply for being who he is. Quote, he says, I want it to be good and recognize, you know, that I didn't have that same motivation that I used to, like he doesn't now.
1: Oh,
0: so he said, I'm just going to stop. Like, he's still performing and stuff, but he's just not putting out new music.
1: Not creating more.
0: Yeah, he didn't call out any particular artists. We're thinking, like, the Rolling Stones just had their new album out.
1: Mm-hmm.
0: Paul McCartney keeps releasing some stuff every so often.
1: Yep.
0: Deep Purple, Madonna, she's got a new album out now.
1: Wow, I didn't even know about that.
0: Yeah, I heard this one song anyway, or she's got a song out.
1: Okay.
0: It sounds very Madonna-ish, but it sounded okay. I was humming to it, even though I didn't know what it was. So... I don't know. Any thoughts?
1: Well, I don't know. I have a lot of respect for musicians that can continue on.
0: Yes.
1: But then I understand the clinging to scraps part.
0: Mm-hmm.
1: You know, once you've...
0: Was it last year or the year before? Dolly Parton had a new song out. It was kind of a rock and roll song or something, wasn't it? Or something? Yeah, I can't remember. It was okay. It was, like, better than okay, I guess. But... Isn't that how you get newer generations to listen to your stuff? But I guess it depends. He's probably got gazillions of dollars. Like, what does he need more money for?
1: Gazillions-ish.
0: Mm-hmm. Mm-hmm. Whereas, you know, I'm sure the Stones, Paul McCartney, they don't need any more money. Mm-hmm. Or they do, maybe.
1: Need.
0: Yeah. Got taxes to pay. It's going to do it for the show for today. We're so happy you joined us. Hey, you can join us tomorrow, too.
1: Mm-hmm.
0: Mm-hmm. Can even tell your friends at work. It's like, you should have heard what those guys did. Mark even screwed up on the weather earlier.
1: Oh, goodness. It keeps everybody on their
0: past.
1: Toes.
0: Yes. I apologize.
1: Yeah.
0: Once we switch back to your local stations, there'll be some great music playing. But just before that, the weather dude's going to tell you what your weather should be for the week.
1: Mm-hmm.
0: And, yeah, rain's a four-letter word, right?
1: It is.
0: Yeah, there's some rain in the forecast, but hopefully we can get around it. As long as it's not... Too
1: a
0: much,
1: little
0: right?
1: Bit of rain.
0: A little
1: okay.
0: Bit of rain, yeah.
1: Mm-hmm.
0: I was looking at my lawn, it was like really dry.
1: Quite, yes. With all this heat we just had. Mm-hmm.
0: And, you know, flowers and all that kind of stuff that, you know, it'd be nice if they got watered for free instead of.
1: Free is good.
0: Yeah. Top of the hour, we'll have Aiden Sparks will be telling you your news throughout the day as well. And, like I say, we'll great music planned for your day is too.
1: Mm-hmm.
0: Stick around, and we'll be back tomorrow morning, 6 a.m.
1: Yes.
0: 5 a.m. in Saskatchewan.
1: You bet.
0: For another edition of the show. What's tomorrow?
1: Thursday.
0: It is Wednesday. Why does it feel like Tuesday? Deja vu.
1: Ooh.
0: Yeah. You guys have a great day. We'll see you tomorrow.
1: Bye.

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3: From the CJ Radio Weather Center, here's the forecast for Winnipeg Beach, Gimli, and Aarberg. Today, cloudy with 60% chance of showers. High 27, humidex 30, UV index 6 or high. Tonight, cloudy with 60% chance of showers and risk of a thunderstorm. Low 17, Thursday, cloudy with 60% chance of showers and risk of a thunderstorm. Wind becoming southeast 20 kilometers per hour early in the afternoon. High 24, humidex 29, UV index 6 or high. Thursday night, cloudy with 30% chance of showers. Low 18, Friday sunny. High 27, Friday night clear. Low 16, Saturday sunny. High 29, Saturday night cloudy periods. Low 19, Sunday cloudy with 30% chance of showers. High 26.
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0: plans to attend the Arburg Ag Fair July 18th and 19th. 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
1: From the national newsroom of CJ Radio, I'm Aiden Sparks. Manitoba Hydro set a new summer record for electricity use as extreme heat pushed air conditioners across the province into overdrive. The utility says peak demand hit 3,751 megawatts around 5 p.m. Monday, when temperatures in many areas were in the mid-30s. The previous summer record was 3,529 megawatts, set in June 2023. Hydro says weekday demand was higher because businesses and offices were also running air conditioning, though Manitoba's overall power use still peaks in winter. Manitoba's healthcare system has recorded $40 million in unpaid medical bills over the last 5 years from non-Canadians who were treated but did not pay. The figures, obtained through a Freedom of Information request by SecondStreet.org, show Shared Health averaged about $7.9 million in losses each year between 2020 and 2025. Health Minister Uzoma Asegwara says the province takes the numbers seriously and expects reasonable efforts to recover costs while still ensuring urgent and life-saving care is provided. Saskatchewan is seeing an unusually active tornado season, with 27 tornadoes recorded so far this year. David Sills with the Northern Tornadoes Project says the province normally averages about 15 tornadoes a year, making this summer nearly double the average already. About a dozen tornadoes formed on July 10th and 11th alone. Across the prairies, 61 tornadoes have been counted so far this season, compared to the high 30s normally seen by this point in the year. The U.S. military has reimposed a blockade on Iranian ports as tensions with Tehran grow again over the Strait of Hormuz. The U.S. says it launched another wave of strikes Wednesday, hitting dozens of targets over 7 hours. Iran's Revolutionary Guard is threatening to halt energy exports from the region, saying oil and gas shipments will be for everyone or no one. Missile alerts were also reported in Bahrain and Kuwait as Iran continued strikes on countries hosting American forces. That's a look at news. Weather is next.
2: From the CJ Radio Weather Center, here's the forecast for Winnipeg Beach, Gimli, and Arburg. Today, cloudy with 60% chance of showers. High 27, humidex 30, UV index 6 or high. Tonight, cloudy with 60% chance of showers and risk of a thunderstorm. Low 17, Thursday, cloudy with 60% chance of showers and risk of a thunderstorm. Wind becoming southeast 20 kilometers per hour early in the afternoon. High 24, humidex 29, UV index 6 or high. Thursday night, cloudy with 30% chance of showers. Low 18, Friday sunny. High 27, Friday night clear. Low 16, Saturday sunny. High 29, Saturday night cloudy periods. Low 19, Sunday cloudy with 30% chance of showers. High 26.
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0: with the choices he's made. 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

0: Join the celebration of 100 years of the Royal Canadian Legion with a free community event Sunday, July 19th from 2 till 5 p.m. at branch number 182, 146 6th Street in Gimli. 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

0: From the CJ Radio Weather Center, here's the forecast for Winnipeg Beach, Gimli, and Arburg. Today, cloudy with 60% chance of showers. High 27, Humidex 30, UV index 6 or high. Tonight, cloudy with 60% chance of showers and risk of a thunderstorm. Low 17, Thursday, cloudy with 60% chance of showers and risk of a thunderstorm. Wind becoming southeast 20 kilometers per hour early in the afternoon. High 24, Humidex 29, UV index 6 or high. Thursday night, cloudy with 30% chance of showers. Low 18, Friday sunny. High 27, Friday night clear. Low 16, Saturday sunny. High 29, Saturday night cloudy periods. Low 19, Sunday cloudy with 30% chance of showers. High 26.
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1: From the national newsroom of CJ Radio, I'm Aiden Sparks. The U.S. military has reimposed a blockade on Iranian ports as tensions with Tehran grow again over the Strait of Hormuz. The U.S. says it launched another wave of strikes Wednesday, hitting dozens of targets over 7 hours. Iran's Revolutionary Guard is threatening to halt energy exports from the region, saying oil and gas shipments will be for everyone or no one. Missile alerts were also reported in Bahrain and Kuwait as Iran continued strikes on countries hosting American forces. Saskatchewan is seeing an unusually active tornado season, with 27 tornadoes recorded so far this year. David Sills with the Northern Tornadoes Project says the province normally averages about 15 tornadoes a year, making this summer nearly double the average already. About a dozen tornadoes formed on July 10th and 11th alone. Across the prairies, 61 tornadoes have been counted so far this season, compared to the high 30s normally seen by this point in the year. Flood victims in Manitoba are learning the hard way that the newly announced compensation program won't be covering much of what they have lost. As details emerge, claimants are being told that their essential contents won't be replaced with like items, but rather with an average cost version, which is probably worth less than the destroyed item. They are then responsible to cover the cost difference to the appliance they want to buy. Many items are not covered at all under the program. The program also provides flat rate repair costs for house that staff admit won't cover the cost of having a contractor do the work. They suggest that if a homeowner does the work themselves, the benefit may cover the cost of the materials. Manitoba Hydro set a new summer record for electricity use as extreme heat pushed air conditioners across the province into overdrive. The utility says peak demand hit 3,751 megawatts around 5 p.m. Monday, when temperatures in many areas were in the mid-30s. The previous summer record was 3,529 megawatts, set in June 2023. Hydro says weekday demand was higher because businesses and offices were also running air conditioning, though Manitoba's overall power use still peaks in winter. That's a look at news. Weather is next.
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3: From the CJ Radio Weather Center, here's the forecast for Winnipeg Beach, Gimli, and Arburg. Today, cloudy with 60% chance of showers. High 27, humidex 30, UV index 6 or high. Tonight, cloudy with 60% chance of showers and risk of a thunderstorm. Low 17, Thursday, cloudy with 60% chance of showers and risk of a thunderstorm. Wind becoming southeast 20 kilometers per hour early in the afternoon. High 24, humidex 29, UV index 6 or high. Thursday night, cloudy with 30% chance of showers. Low 18, Friday sunny. High 27, Friday night clear. Low 16, Saturday sunny, high 29, Saturday night cloudy periods, low 19, Sunday cloudy with 30% chance of showers, high 26.
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0: From the CJ Radio Weather Center, here's the forecast for Winnipeg Beach, Gimli, and Arburg. Today, cloudy with 60% chance of showers. High 27, humidex 30, UV index 6 or high. Tonight, cloudy with 60% chance of showers and risk of a thunderstorm. Low 17, Thursday, cloudy with 60% chance of showers and risk of a thunderstorm. Wind becoming southeast 20 kilometers per hour early in the afternoon. High 24, humidex 29, UV index 6 or high. Thursday night, cloudy with 30% chance of showers. Low 18, Friday sunny. High 27, Friday night clear. Low 16, Saturday sunny. High 29, Saturday night cloudy periods. Low 19, Sunday cloudy with 30% chance of showers. High 26.
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1: From the national newsroom of CJ Radio, I'm Aiden Sparks. A Brandon man has been sentenced to 15 months in jail after pleading guilty to forcibly confining a woman and trying to obstruct justice. Court heard 43-year-old Levi Waters would not let the woman leave a bedroom during an incident in October 2025. He later breached court-ordered conditions by having contact with her and missing court. The Crown says Waters also called the victim 130 times from jail by using other inmates' phone access numbers. Saskatchewan is seeing an unusually active tornado season, with 27 tornadoes recorded so far this year. David Sills with the Northern Tornadoes Project says the province normally averages about 15 tornadoes a year, making this summer nearly double the average already. About a dozen tornadoes formed on July 10th and 11th alone. Across the prairies, 61 tornadoes have been counted so far this season, compared to the high 30s normally seen by this point in the year. Manitoba's healthcare system has recorded $40 million in unpaid medical bills over the last 5 years from non-Canadians who were treated but did not pay. The figures, obtained through a Freedom of Information request by SecondStreet.org, show Shared Health averaged about $7.9 million in losses each year between 2020 and 2025. Health Minister Uzoma Asegwara says the province takes the numbers seriously and expects reasonable efforts to recover costs, while still ensuring urgent and life-saving care is provided. The U.S. military has reimposed a blockade on Iranian ports as tensions with Tehran grow again over the Strait of Hormuz. The U.S. says it launched another wave of strikes Wednesday, hitting dozens of targets over 7 hours. Iran's Revolutionary Guard is threatening to halt energy exports from the region, saying oil and gas shipments will be for everyone or no one. Missile alerts were also reported in Bahrain and Kuwait as Iran continued strikes on countries hosting American forces. That's a look at news. Weather is next.
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3: From the CJ Radio Weather Center, here's the forecast for Winnipeg Beach, Gimli, and Arbourg. Today, cloudy with 60% chance of showers, high 27, humidex 30, UV index 6 or high. Tonight, cloudy with 60% chance of showers and risk of a thunderstorm. Low 17, Thursday, cloudy with 60% chance of showers and risk of a thunderstorm. Wind becoming southeast, 20 kilometers per hour early in the afternoon. High 24, humidex 29, UV index 6 or high. Thursday night, cloudy with 30% chance of showers. Low 18, Friday sunny, high 27, Friday night clear. Low 16, Saturday sunny, high 29, Saturday night cloudy periods, low 19, Sunday cloudy with 30% chance of showers, high 26.
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0: From the CJ Radio Weather Center, here's the forecast for Winnipeg Beach, Gimli, and Arburg. Today, cloudy with 60% chance of showers. High 27, humidex 30, UV index 6 or high. Tonight, cloudy with 60% chance of showers and risk of a thunderstorm. Low 17, Thursday, cloudy with 60% chance of showers and risk of a thunderstorm. Wind becoming southeast 20 kilometers per hour early in the afternoon. High 24, humidex 29, UV index 6 or high. Thursday night, cloudy with 30% chance of showers. Low 18, Friday sunny, high 27, Friday night clear. Low 16, Saturday sunny, high 29, Saturday night cloudy periods, low 19. Sunday cloudy with 30% chance of showers, high 26.
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1: From the national newsroom of CJ Radio, I'm Aiden Sparks. A Lynn Lake counselor and the town's fire chief say they did not know they had been named in a wildfire lawsuit against Alamos Gold. Counselor Eugene Shin, his wife Ashton, and Fire Chief Paul Grimmer are listed as plaintiffs in a claim filed this month in Manitoba's Court of King's Bench. The lawsuit was filed by lawyers for an insurance company through a process called subrogation, which allows insurers to seek recovery from another party after paying claims. The case relates to last spring's wildfire near Lynn Lake. Two people are dead after a helicopter crash on the BC coast north of Vancouver Island. West Coast Helicopters says the Hughes 500 aircraft was being used for forestry operations in the Loughborough Inlet area when it crashed Tuesday morning with three people on board. The company identified one of those killed as pilot Riley Brown, along with a forestry worker. One person survived. The Transportation Safety Board of Canada says investigators are being sent to the scene. The U.S. military has reimposed a blockade on Iranian ports as tensions with Tehran grow again over the Strait of Hormuz. The U.S. says it launched another wave of strikes Wednesday, hitting dozens of targets over 7 hours. Iran's Revolutionary Guard is threatening to halt energy exports from the region, saying oil and gas shipments will be for everyone or no one. Missile alerts were also reported in Bahrain and Kuwait as Iran continued strikes on countries hosting American forces. A 28-year-old Manitoba sheriff's officer has died after a van collided with a train west of Portage La Prairie. RCMP say the crash happened Tuesday morning on Road 40 West in the rural municipality of Portage La Prairie. Early investigation suggests the van was heading south when it collided with the train, rolled, and landed in a ditch. The driver from Portage La Prairie died at the scene, while another sheriff was taken to hospital with minor injuries. That's a look at news. Weather is next.
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3: From the CJ Radio Weather Center, here's the forecast for Winnipeg Beach, Gimli, and Arburg. Today, cloudy with 60% chance of showers. High 27, humidex 30, UV index 6 or high. Tonight, cloudy with 60% chance of showers and risk of a thunderstorm. Low 17, Thursday, cloudy with 60% chance of showers and risk of a thunderstorm. Wind becoming southeast 20 kilometers per hour early in the afternoon. High 24, humidex 29, UV index 6 or high. Thursday night, cloudy with 30% chance of showers. Low 18, Friday sunny, high 27, Friday night clear. Low 16, Saturday sunny, high 29, Saturday night cloudy periods, low 19, Sunday cloudy with 30% chance of showers, high 26.
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0: Town Weather Center. From the CJ Radio Weather Center, here's the forecast for Winnipeg Beach, Gimli, and Arburg. Today, cloudy with 60% chance of showers. High 27, humidex 30, UV index 6 or high. Tonight, cloudy with 60% chance of showers and risk of a thunderstorm. Low 17, Thursday, cloudy with 60% chance of showers and risk of a thunderstorm. Wind becoming southeast, 20 kilometers per hour early in the afternoon. High 24, humidex 29, UV index 6 or high. Thursday night, cloudy with 30% chance of showers. Low 18, Friday sunny, high 27, Friday night clear. Low 16, Saturday sunny, high 29, Saturday night cloudy periods, low 19. Sunday cloudy with 30% chance of showers, high 26.
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1: From the national newsroom of CJ Radio, I'm Aiden Sparks. Former Dauphin area MP Inky Mark is denying firearms trafficking allegations after RCMP seized 439 guns from his home last week. The 78-year-old is facing a dozen weapons-related charges, including firearms trafficking, possession of a firearm with a tampered serial number, and unsafe storage. Mark told the media he has been legally collecting firearms since the early 1970s, but acknowledged three guns were illegally transferred. RCMP say it could take weeks to determine how many of the seized firearms were illegally possessed. A Lynn Lake counselor and the town's fire chief say they did not know they had been named in a wildfire lawsuit against Alamos Gold. Counselor Eugene Shin, his wife Ashton, and Fire Chief Paul Grimmer are listed as plaintiffs in a claim filed this month in Manitoba's Court of King's Bench. The lawsuit was filed by lawyers for an insurance company through a process called subrogation, which allows insurers to seek recovery from another party after paying claims. The case relates to last spring's wildfire near Lynn Lake. Flood victims in Manitoba are learning the hard way that the newly announced compensation program won't be covering much of what they have lost. As details emerge, claimants are being told that their essential contents won't be replaced with like items, but rather with an average cost version, which is probably worth less than the destroyed item. They are then responsible to cover the cost difference to the appliance they want to buy. Many items are not covered at all under the program. The program also provides flat rate repair costs for house that staff admit won't cover the cost of having a contractor do the work. They suggest that if a homeowner does the work themselves, the benefit may cover the cost of the materials. Two people are dead after a helicopter crash on the BC coast north of Vancouver Island. West Coast Helicopters says the Hughes 500 aircraft was being used for forestry operations in the Loughborough Inlet area when it crashed Tuesday morning with three people on board. The company identified one of those killed as pilot Riley Brown, along with a forestry worker. One person survived. The Transportation Safety Board of Canada says investigators are being sent to the scene. That's a look at news. Weather is next.
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3: From the CJ Radio Weather Center, here's the forecast for Winnipeg Beach, Gimli, and Arburg. Today, cloudy with 60% chance of showers. High 27, humidex 30, UV index 6 or high. Tonight, cloudy with 60% chance of showers and risk of a thunderstorm. Low 17, Thursday, cloudy with 60% chance of showers and risk of a thunderstorm. Wind becoming southeast 20 kilometers per hour early in the afternoon. High 24, humidex 29, UV index 6 or high. Thursday night, cloudy with 30% chance of showers. Low 18, Friday sunny, high 27, Friday night clear. Low 16, Saturday sunny, high 29, Saturday night cloudy periods, low 19. Sunday, cloudy with 30% chance of showers, high 26.
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0: Join the celebration of 100 years of the Royal Canadian Legion with a free community event Sunday, July 19th from 2 till 5 p.m. at branch number 182, 146 6th Street in Gimli. 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

0: From the CJ Radio Weather Center, here's the forecast for Winnipeg Beach, Gimli, and Arburg. Today, cloudy with 60% chance of showers. High 27, Humidex 30, UV index 6 or high. Tonight, cloudy with 60% chance of showers and risk of a thunderstorm. Low 17, Thursday, cloudy with 60% chance of showers and risk of a thunderstorm. Wind becoming southeast, 20 kilometers per hour early in the afternoon. High 24, Humidex 29, UV index 6 or high. Thursday night, cloudy with 30% chance of showers. Low 18, Friday sunny, high 27, Friday night clear. Low 16, Saturday sunny, high 29, Saturday night cloudy periods, low 19. Sunday cloudy with 30% chance of showers, high 26.
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1: From the national newsroom of CJ Radio, I'm Aiden Sparks. The U.S. military has reimposed a blockade on Iranian ports as tensions with Tehran grow again over the Strait of Hormuz. The U.S. says it launched another wave of strikes Wednesday, hitting dozens of targets over 7 hours. Iran's Revolutionary Guard is threatening to halt energy exports from the region, saying oil and gas shipments will be for everyone or no one. Missile alerts were also reported in Bahrain and Kuwait as Iran continued strikes on countries hosting American forces. A 28-year-old Manitoba sheriff's officer has died after a van collided with a train west of Portage-la-Prairie. RCMP say the crash happened Tuesday morning on Road 40 West in the rural municipality of Portage-la-Prairie. Early investigations suggest the van was heading south when it collided with the train, rolled and landed in a ditch. The driver from Portage-la-Prairie died at the scene, while another sheriff was taken to hospital with minor injuries. Manitoba's healthcare system has recorded $40 million in unpaid medical bills over the last 5 years from non-Canadians who were treated but did not pay. The figures, obtained through a Freedom of Information request by SecondStreet.org, show Shared Health averaged about $7.9 million in losses each year between 2020 and 2025. Health Minister Uzoma Asegwara says the province takes the numbers seriously and expects reasonable efforts to recover costs while still ensuring urgent and life-saving care is provided. Former Dauphin Area MP Inky Mark is denying firearms trafficking allegations after RCMP seized 439 guns from his home last week. The 78-year-old is facing a dozen weapons-related charges, including firearms trafficking, possession of a firearm with a tampered serial number, and unsafe storage. Mark told the media he has been legally collecting firearms since the early 1970s, but acknowledged 3 guns were illegally transferred. RCMP say it could take weeks to determine how many of the seized firearms were illegally possessed. That's a look at news. Weather is next.
2: From the CJ Radio Weather Center, here's the forecast for Winnipeg Beach, Gimli, and Arburg. Today, cloudy with 60% chance of showers, high 27, humidex 30, UV index 6 or high. Tonight, cloudy with 60% chance of showers and risk of a thunderstorm, low 17. Thursday, cloudy with 60% chance of showers and risk of a thunderstorm. Wind becoming southeast, 20 kilometers per hour early in the afternoon, high 24. Humidex 29, UV index 6 or high. Thursday night, cloudy with 30% chance of showers. Low 18. Friday sunny, high 27. Friday night, clear. Low 16. Saturday sunny, high 29. Saturday night, cloudy periods, low 19. Sunday, cloudy with 30% chance of showers, high 26.
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0: From the CJ Radio Weather Center, here's the forecast for Winnipeg Beach, Gimli, and Arburg. Today, cloudy with 60% chance of showers. High 27, humidex 30, UV index 6 or high. Tonight, cloudy with 60% chance of showers and risk of a thunderstorm. Low 17, Thursday, cloudy with 60% chance of showers and risk of a thunderstorm. Wind becoming southeast 20 kilometers per hour early in the afternoon. High 24, humidex 29, UV index 6 or high. Thursday night, cloudy with 30% chance of showers. Low 18, Friday sunny, high 27, Friday night clear. Low 16, Saturday sunny, high 29, Saturday night cloudy periods, low 19. Sunday cloudy with 30% chance of showers, high 26.
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Yes, I'll admit that I'm a fool for you, because you're mine.

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1: From the national newsroom of CJ Radio, I'm Aiden Sparks. A Lynn Lake counselor and the town's fire chief say they did not know they had been named in a wildfire lawsuit against Alamos Gold. Counselor Eugene Shin, his wife Ashton, and Fire Chief Paul Grimmer are listed as plaintiffs in a claim filed this month in Manitoba's Court of King's Bench. The lawsuit was filed by lawyers for an insurance company through a process called subrogation, which allows insurers to seek recovery from another party after paying claims. The case relates to last spring's wildfire near Lynn Lake. Two people are dead after a helicopter crash on the BC coast north of Vancouver Island. West Coast Helicopters says the Hughes 500 aircraft was being used for forestry operations in the Loughborough Inlet area when it crashed Tuesday morning with three people on board. The company identified one of those killed as pilot Riley Brown, along with a forestry worker. One person survived. The Transportation Safety Board of Canada says investigators are being sent to the scene. A 28-year-old Manitoba sheriff's officer has died after a van collided with a train west of Portage-la-Prairie. RCMP say the crash happened Tuesday morning on Road 40 West in the rural municipality of Portage-la-Prairie. Early investigation suggests the van was heading south when it collided with the train, rolled and landed in a ditch. The driver from Portage-la-Prairie died at the scene, while another sheriff was taken to hospital with minor injuries. A Brandon man has been sentenced to 15 months in jail after pleading guilty to forcibly confining a woman and trying to obstruct justice. Court heard 43-year-old Levi Waters would not let the woman leave a bedroom during an incident in October 2025. He later breached court-ordered conditions by having contact with her and missing court. The Crown says Waters also called the victim 130 times from jail by using other inmates' phone access numbers. That's a look at news. Weather is next.
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3: From the CJ Radio Weather Center, here's the forecast for Winnipeg Beach, Gimli, and Arburg. Tonight, cloudy. 30% chance of showers early this evening and overnight. Low, 17. Thursday, cloudy with 60% chance of showers and risk of a thunderstorm. High, 24. Humidex, 29. UV index, 6 or high. Thursday night, mainly cloudy with 30% chance of showers and risk of a thunderstorm. Low, 18. Friday showers, high, 27. Friday night, clear. Low, 16. Saturday, sunny. High, 27. Saturday night, clear. Low, 18. Sunday, a mix of sun and cloud. High, 28. Sunday night, cloudy with 60% chance of showers. Low, 18.
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1: Time. It's the ultimate gift. How we spend it, who we spend it with, listening, laughing, loving, living. Looking back, it's not about who or what we've lost, but what we all gain by being together. Because that's when life truly comes into focus. It's these moments that matter that enrich our lives. The stories we take with us, the memories we hold on to forever. So make sure you take it in, because one day, all you'll have a day.

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0: From the CJ Radio Weather Center, here's the forecast for Winnipeg Beach, Gimli, and Arburg. Tonight, cloudy. 30% chance of showers early this evening and overnight. Low, 17. Thursday, cloudy with 60% chance of showers and risk of a thunderstorm. High, 24. Humidex, 29. UV index, 6 or high. Thursday night, mainly cloudy with 30% chance of showers and risk of a thunderstorm. Low, 18. Friday showers, high, 27. Friday night, clear. Low, 16. Saturday, sunny. High, 27. Saturday night, clear. Low, 18. Sunday, a mix of sun and cloud. High, 28. Sunday night, cloudy with 60% chance of showers. Low, 18.
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1: From the national newsroom of CJ Radio, I'm Aiden Sparks. Manitoba's healthcare system has recorded $40 million in unpaid medical bills over the last 5 years from non-Canadians who were treated but did not pay. The figures, obtained through a Freedom of Information request by SecondStreet.org, show Shared Health averaged about $7.9 million in losses each year between 2020 and 2025. Health Minister Uzoma Asegwara says the province takes the numbers seriously and expects reasonable efforts to recover costs while still ensuring urgent and life-saving care is provided. The U.S. military has reimposed a blockade on Iranian ports as tensions with Tehran grow again over the Strait of Hormuz. The U.S. says it launched another wave of strikes Wednesday, hitting dozens of targets over 7 hours. Iran's Revolutionary Guard is threatening to halt energy exports from the region, saying oil and gas shipments will be for everyone or no one. Missile alerts were also reported in Bahrain and Kuwait as Iran continued strikes on countries hosting American forces. A Brandon man has been sentenced to 15 months in jail after pleading guilty to forcibly confining a woman and trying to obstruct justice. Court heard 43-year-old Levi Waters would not let the woman leave a bedroom during an incident in October 2025. He later breached court-ordered conditions by having contact with her and missing court. The Crown says Waters also called the victim 130 times from jail by using other inmates' phone access numbers. Flood victims in Manitoba are learning the hard way that the newly announced compensation program won't be covering much of what they have lost. As details emerge, claimants are being told that their essential contents won't be replaced with like items, but rather with an average cost version, which is probably worth less than the destroyed item. They are then responsible to cover the cost difference to the appliance they want to buy. Many items are not covered at all under the program. The program also provides flat rate repair costs for house that staff admit won't cover the cost of having a contractor do the work. They suggest that if a homeowner does the work themselves, the benefit may cover the cost of the materials. That's a look at news. Weather is next.
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3: From the CJ Radio Weather Center, here's the forecast for Winnipeg Beach, Gimli, and Aarberg. Tonight, cloudy, 30% chance of showers early this evening and overnight. Low 17, Thursday, cloudy with 60% chance of showers and risk of a thunderstorm. High 24, Humidex 29, UV index 6 or high. Thursday night, mainly cloudy with 30% chance of showers and risk of a thunderstorm. Low 18. Friday showers, high 27. Friday night, clear, low 16. Saturday sunny, high 27. Saturday night, clear, low 18. Sunday, a mix of sun and cloud. High 28. Sunday night, cloudy with 60% chance of showers. Low 18.
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0: plans to attend the Aarberg Ag Fair July 18th and 19th. 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

0: From the CJ Radio Weather Center, here's the forecast for Winnipeg Beach, Gimli, and Arburg. Tonight, cloudy, 30% chance of showers early this evening and overnight. Low 17, Thursday, cloudy with 60% chance of showers and risk of a thunderstorm. High 24, Humidex 29, UV index 6 or high. Thursday night, mainly cloudy with 30% chance of showers and risk of a thunderstorm. Low 18. Friday showers, high 27. Friday night, clear, low 16. Saturday, sunny, high 27. Saturday night, clear, low 18. Sunday, a mix of sun and cloud. High 28. Sunday night, cloudy with 60% chance of showers. Low 18.
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1: From the national newsroom of CJ Radio, I'm Aiden Sparks. A Lynn Lake counselor and the town's fire chief say they did not know they had been named in a wildfire lawsuit against Alamos Gold. Counselor Eugene Shin, his wife Ashton, and Fire Chief Paul Grimmer are listed as plaintiffs in a claim filed this month in Manitoba's Court of King's Bench. The lawsuit was filed by lawyers for an insurance company through a process called subrogation, which allows insurers to seek recovery from another party after paying claims. The case relates to last spring's wildfire near Lynn Lake. Flood victims in Manitoba are learning the hard way that the newly announced compensation program won't be covering much of what they have lost. As details emerge, claimants are being told that their essential contents won't be replaced with like items, but rather with an average cost version, which is probably worth less than the destroyed item. They are then responsible to cover the cost difference to the appliance they want to buy. Many items are not covered at all under the program. The program also provides flat rate repair costs for house that staff admit won't cover the cost of having a contractor do the work. They suggest that if a homeowner does the work themselves, the benefit may cover the cost of the materials. The family of a 42-year-old Winnipeg man shot and killed by police Monday night says the case raises concerns about how officers respond to mental health crises. Police say officers were called to a Linden Woods home after reports of a man acting unusually, threatening property damage and locking his brother out. Police say the man later came out armed with an edged weapon and confronted officers. He was shot, taken to hospital, and pronounced dead. Winnipeg police say the incident is now under investigation. Saskatchewan is seeing an unusually active tornado season, with 27 tornadoes recorded so far this year. David Sills with the Northern Tornadoes Project says the province normally averages about 15 tornadoes a year, making this summer nearly double the average already. About a dozen tornadoes formed on July 10th and 11th alone. Across the prairies, 61 tornadoes have been counted so far this season, compared to the high 30s normally seen by this point in the year. That's a look at news. Weather is next.
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3: From the CJ Radio Weather Center, here's the forecast for Winnipeg Beach, Gimli, and Arburg. Tonight, mainly cloudy. 30% chance of showers overnight, low 17. Thursday, cloudy with 60% chance of showers and risk of a thunderstorm. High 24, Humidex 29. UV index 6 or high. Thursday night, mainly cloudy with 30% chance of showers and risk of a thunderstorm. Low 18, Friday showers. High 27, Friday night, clear. Low 16, Saturday sunny. High 27, Saturday night, clear. Low 18, Sunday, a mix of sun and cloud. High 28, Sunday night, cloudy with 60% chance of showers. Low 18.
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0: From the CJ Radio Weather Center, here's the forecast for Winnipeg Beach, Gimli, and Arburg. Tonight, mainly cloudy. 30% chance of showers overnight, low 17. Thursday, cloudy with 60% chance of showers and risk of a thunderstorm. High 24, Humidex 29. UV index 6 or high. Thursday night, mainly cloudy with 30% chance of showers and risk of a thunderstorm. Low 18, Friday showers. High 27, Friday night, clear. Low 16, Saturday sunny. High 27, Saturday night, clear. Low 18, Sunday, a mix of sun and cloud. High 28, Sunday night, cloudy with 60% chance of showers. Low 18.
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0: From the CJ Radio Weather Center, here's the forecast for Winnipeg Beach, Gimli, and Arburg. Tonight, mainly cloudy. 30% chance of showers overnight, low 17. Thursday, cloudy with 60% chance of showers and risk of a thunderstorm. High 24, humidex 29. UV index 6 or high. Thursday night, mainly cloudy with 30% chance of showers and risk of a thunderstorm. Low 18, Friday showers. High 27, Friday night, clear. Low 16, Saturday sunny. High 27, Saturday night clear. Low 18, Sunday, a mix of sun and cloud. High 28, Sunday night, cloudy with 60% chance of showers. Low 18.
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